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1: And now your Weather Command forecast. Tonight should be mostly clear with smoke in the evening and patchy smoke after midnight. Lows in the upper 50s, north winds up to 10 miles an hour, gusting up to 25 in the evening. Tuesday should be sunny with patchy smoke in the morning, highs in the mid-90s, and northeast winds up to 5 miles an hour that shift to the south in the afternoon. Tuesday night should be mostly clear, lows in the upper 50s, southwest winds up to 10 miles an hour.
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Another one of my favorites from Alex Warren. This is Fever Dream.

0: 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We'll take care of the rest.
1: 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And all you say is, Alexa, open KRYK.

0: Somber, that's Homewrecker. And before that, Kelly Clarkson. Man, I can't wait to see her on The Voice again. It's Hayden, and it's time for the entertainment buzz. So, Kayla Nicole, you know who she is? Well, she used to date Travis Kelce, but now he's married to Taylor Swift. And Kayla Nicole is trying to, I don't know, get her reality TV career rolling. She was on Special Forces World's Toughest Test. And then she actively campaigned for a shot at The Bachelorette when things went wrong on their season. Now she wants to be on Dancing with the Stars. And she's making that well known. I'm Hayden. That's The Buzz.
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5: 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It appears by its own numbers, the U.S. government seems insolvent. It's reported that the Treasury shows about $6 trillion in assets and over $47 trillion in liabilities. Add it all up, and it looks like the U.S. owes more than $130 trillion it doesn't have. 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

Do you know anybody who's dating a robot? 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I mean an actual robot. What? It's more people than you think. And that's coming up. Here's Sabrina Carpenter.

0: Remember when Britney Spears played a fembot on Austin Powers? So it's not like a real robot, but 1 in 10 Americans say they've had a flirty, romantic conversation with an AI bot. Can you imagine? Next time you're in a crowd, look around. 1 in 10 people flirting with their phone.
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19: And now your Weather Command forecast.
4: tonight should be mostly clear with smoke in the evening and patchy smoke after midnight. Lows in the upper 50s, north winds up to 10 miles an hour, gusting up to 25 in the evening. Tuesday should be sunny with patchy smoke in the morning, highs in the mid-90s, and northeast winds up to 5 miles an hour that shift to the south in the afternoon. Tuesday night should be mostly clear, lows in the upper 50s, southwest winds up to 10 miles an hour.
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2: ABC News, I'm Stephanie Officer. Tomorrow marks 5 months since the war with Iran started, and today, while on the way to Michigan, President Trump said he is in no rush to reach another ceasefire deal. The Strait of Hormuz is effectively closed to maritime traffic, and there are threats to ships in the alternate route, the Red Sea. Gas prices for now holding around $4 a gallon, but some analysts say that could rise. The president also claimed Iran asked to restart negotiations.
3: They want to meet, and we're meeting. We'll see what happens. There's a chance we could make a deal. Without what we did, they wouldn't even be talking to us.
2: A spokesman for Iran's foreign ministry says they have not asked to resume talks. T-Mobile says they're working to restore service after thousands of outages were reported to Down Detector. In a statement to ABC News, a company spokesperson said in part, quote, every available resource is focused on resolving this as quickly as possible. At its peak, there were more than 63,600 reports of outages. This is ABC News.
4: Havre Public Schools is partnering with community agencies for an event to assist students that are in Havre Public Schools. Brian Gum, superintendent of Havre Public Schools, tells us more.
5: We're partnering with United Way, Bullhook, Boys and Girls Club, Salvation Army. So we have a bunch of entities all kind of pulling together. The idea with it is to the first event, which is going to be Stuff the Bus, is going to be August 4th from 10 a.m. to 7 p.m. The bus will be outside of Walmart. So when you go in to do your shopping, people can pick up supplies and just drop them off and donate that to the bus directly.
6: A lame deer man who assaulted a woman with a metal bar as she and her companion walked in front of his house last fall was found guilty by a federal jury last week, according to acting U.S. Attorney Mark Steger Smith. Following a three-day trial, Seth Anthony Bassler, 41, was found guilty of one count of assault with a dangerous weapon and one count of attempted witness tampering. Bassler faces up to 20 years in prison, a $250,000 fine, and 3 years of supervised release. Sentencing is set for November 24th. Bassler was detained pending further proceedings. The Montana Department of Commerce announced that $781,000 of federal grant funding is available to help small Montana businesses accelerate and grow international sales. The U.S. Small Business Administration funding is administered through the Commerce's State Trade Expansion Program. The STEP grant, through Commerce's Export Montana program, will be used to support foreign trade missions, Montana pavilions, at international trade shows, and other international marketing projects. Eligible Montana exporters can apply for 50% reimbursement, up to $10,000. Eligible applicants may receive up to $30,000 in STEP awards per year.
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9: And now your Weather Command forecast. Tonight should be mostly clear with smoke in the evening and patchy smoke after midnight. Lows in the upper 50s, north winds up to 10 miles an hour, gusting up to 25 in the evening. Tuesday should be sunny with patchy smoke in the

0: morning, highs in the mid-90s, and northeast winds up to 5 miles an hour that shift to the south in the afternoon. Tuesday night should be mostly clear, lows in the upper 50s, southwest winds up to 10 miles an hour.
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0: Zara Larsson, that's Midnight Sun, based on a true story. She's from Sweden, where the sun is still out at midnight. Britney Spears could be trading Instagram posts for candle scents. Honestly, this was not on my bingo card, and I pay attention to all things Britney. She might start a soap and candle business while stepping back from social media. And I don't think this is like just branding. Like, she's not just putting her name on somebody. She wants to actually make soap and candles and sell them. A creative hobby for Brit. 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

Are you on a diet? And how do you feel about Mondays? That's coming up. Man, this guy's voice does it to me every time. Sam Smith, it's Stay With Me.

0: 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But nah, here's another hit.
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0: 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Don't judge me. 1 in 10 people secretly judge other people based on their phone background. 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
9: 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And now your Weather Command forecast. Tonight should be mostly clear with smoke in the evening and patchy smoke after midnight. Lows in the upper 50s, north winds up to 10 miles an hour, gusting up to 25 in the evening. Tuesday should be sunny with patchy smoke in the morning, highs in the mid-90s, and northeast winds up to 5 miles an hour that shift to the south in the afternoon. Tuesday night should be mostly clear, lows in the upper 50s, southwest winds up to 10 miles an hour.
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0: Chapel Roan's been laying pretty low lately, but she made a surprise appearance during a Rosalia show in L.A., and she talked about writing and the stories that inspired songs. It was pretty heartfelt. Crowd loved it.
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1: ABC News, I'm Stephanie Officer. Seattle rattled by the deadly shooting at a food festival yesterday and the ongoing manhunt for a suspect. ABC's Alex Stone.
2: The investigators believe at least three people were shooting at each other and the victims were caught in the crossfire. Police arresting one 15-year-old at the scene and saying a second suspect was killed during the shootout. Authorities looking for a third suspect, asking the public for help.
1: At least one person is dead. More than 300,000 have been evacuated in France and Spain as wildfires continue burning. ABC's Marcus Moore.
3: Spain declaring their first ever national emergency due to fires. More than 100,000 people either evacuating or ordered to shelter in place. Outside Valencia Saturday, authorities say a 78-year-old man was found dead, the country's first fire casualty.
1: Investigators say witnesses told them 18-year-old Nolan Wells was drinking heavily when he disappeared off of Mississippi Island July 4th. His cause of death still unknown. This is ABC.
4: The Hill County Commission met for their weekly business meeting on Thursday, July 23rd. During the meeting, the commission passed items that include the annual contract for random drug testing services in the county, a computer-assisted note-taking program for commissioner meetings for the clerk and recorder, authorized $10,695.11 from the Great Northern Fair for improvements to the fairgrounds, a contract with DIS Technologies to install panic buttons throughout the county, and a contract with Time Clock Plus for 11 time clocks to be installed throughout county facilities. The county also read the notice of a public hearing to be held about the establishment of a county road in Township 29, North Range 16 East, and they announced that the rate for 2026 Beaver Creek irrigation will be rising from $10.50 per acre feet to $20 per acre feet.
5: The University of Montana's Lodge Dining Center recently earned the grand prize for outstanding performance among new higher education dining facilities at the National Association of College and University Food Services annual conference. The Lodge also received top honors for new facility of the year and carbon neutrality in the organization's 2026 Loyal E. Horton Dining, Nutrition, and Sustainability Awards. The awards recognize excellence and innovation in collegiate dining programs nationwide. This year, volunteer judges selected gold, silver, and bronze winners from nearly 300 submissions by colleges and universities across the country. Opened in 2024, after 3 years of construction, the Lodge Dining Center serves as UM's primary dining facility and has quickly become a centerpiece of campus life. The 38,000-square-foot, two-story facility features seating for nearly 1,000 guests, 7 micro-restaurants, 2 outdoor dining decks overlooking the oval, and a floor-to-ceiling fireplace.
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8: And now, your Weather Command forecast. Tonight should be mostly clear with smoke in the evening and patchy smoke after midnight. Lows in the upper 50s, north winds up to 10 miles an hour, gusting up to 25 in the evening. Tuesday should be sunny with patchy smoke in the morning, highs in the mid-90s, and northeast winds up to 5 miles an hour that shift to the south in the afternoon. Tuesday night should be mostly clear, lows in the upper 50s, southwest winds up to 10 miles an hour.
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Well, they didn't make the finale, but they may have won something even better. This Love Island couple going official on The Buzz in just minutes. Olivia Rodrigo, here's Drop Dead.

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0: Taylor Swift, I Knew It, I Knew You. Hey, if Woody and what's her name? Sally, Jesse, Raphael. Hey, it's Hayden. And if Woody, I've completely lost it now. Let's move on to the buzz. Former Love Island USA contestants Kinsey Annis and Dylan Rona are officially dating. Dylan popped the old girlfriend question near the Empire State Building. The fans are obviously celebrating. This is one that might actually work because they didn't make it to the finale. I'm Hayden, and that's the entertainment buzz. 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
10: And now, your Weather Command forecast. tonight should be mostly clear with smoke in the evening and patchy smoke after midnight. Lows in the upper 50s, north winds up to 10 miles an hour, gusting up to 25 in the evening. Tuesday should be sunny with patchy smoke in the morning, highs in the mid-90s, and northeast winds up to 5 miles an hour that shift to the south in the afternoon. Tuesday night should be mostly clear, lows in the upper 50s, southwest winds up to 10 miles an hour.
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0: That's tied for the second longest running Hot 100, tied with Old Town Road at 19 weeks. The only thing that beats those, All I Want for Christmas Is You.
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0: Sir, a judge in Los Angeles has ruled there is enough evidence to put singer David, real name David Burke, on trial for the death and dismemberment of 14-year-old Celeste Rivas Hernandez. LA District Attorney Nathan Hochman.
1: Mr. Burke now is eligible for death penalty. The death penalty considerations are now being weighed.
0: Burke has pleaded not guilty, and his attorneys say there is insufficient evidence for murder. New details after Brian Koberger filed court documents to challenge his conviction in the Idaho college murders following his guilty plea last year. ABC's Kana Whitworth.
2: Koberger is currently serving four consecutive life sentences. He's representing himself and has provided no new evidence. Legal experts say that post-conviction petitions are rarely overturned.
0: The Idaho college killer once studied false confessions as a criminology PhD student. He wrote in his studies in 2022, the American system has, quote, produced many false confessions. This is ABC News.
3: Senior engineering project manager for the Montana Department of Transportation, Mike Moore, told new media broadcasters what the timeline looks like for the completion of the U.S. Highway 2 and First Street project in Havre.
4: We are on track, if not a little ahead. Public can look forward to seeing the crosswalk work and striping operations start maybe the first week of August. We'll be doing sign work here later this week, and we're hoping to wrap the whole thing up probably early September, right before festival days.
3: This week, the city of Havre will resume street sweeping operations. Public Works Director Trevor Mork told new media broadcasters what part of Havre will be affected first.
5: The downtown sweeping will continue next week, Thursday, July 30th, and Friday, July 31st. And then starting Monday, August 3rd, over by Lyons Park area from 5th Avenue to 17th Avenue between 2nd and 8th Street, we will begin resume the regular residential sweeping.
6: Richland County is in Stage 1 fire restrictions due to extremely dry conditions. Montana Fish, Wildlife, and Parks follows the county's lead in placing fire restrictions on its properties within that county, so campfire and smoking restrictions are also in place at the following fishing access sites: Sydney Bridge, Diamond Willow, Gartside Reservoir, and Elk Island, and wildlife management areas: Seven Sisters, Snowden Bridge, Culbertson Bridge, and Fox Lake. Under Stage 1 restrictions, building, maintaining, attending, or using a fire or campfire at FWP sites is not allowed. People may not smoke except within an enclosed vehicle or building, a developed recreation site, or while stopped in an area at least 3 feet in diameter, clear of flammable materials. Recreationists may cook on a liquid petroleum gas or propane stove that can be turned on and off. These restrictions at FWP sites are in place until further notice.
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10: And now your Weather Command forecast. Tonight should be mostly clear with smoke in the evening and patchy smoke after midnight. Lows in the upper 50s, north winds up to 10 miles an hour, gusting up to 25 in the evening. Tuesday should be sunny with patchy smoke in the morning, highs in the mid-90s, and northeast winds up to 5 miles an hour that shift to the south in the afternoon. Tuesday night should be mostly clear, lows in the upper 50s, southwest winds up to 10 miles an hour.
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0: 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We've been certified as the number one hit music station and the winner of this year's All Your Favorite Songs Award. Here, have another.
1: Just saying, Alexa, enable KRYK one time. Then hopefully Amazon won't change again. And all you say is, Alexa, open KRYK.

0: seeing a Spyro. It's Die on This Hill. Hey, I'm Hayden, and Mariah Carey, we were just talking about her, celebrating Daydream at 30. Those vocals, still not missing a day at the gym. You know, some albums are just like fine wine. The 30th anniversary of the iconic album Daydream, and she's releasing a fresh version of the album, including some rare tracks, remixes, additional live recordings. It's all coming from Mariah Carey. And that's music news. 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
7: And now your Weather Command forecast. Tonight should be mostly clear with smoke in the evening and patchy smoke after midnight. Lows in the upper 50s, north winds up to 10 miles an hour, gusting up to 25 in the evening. Tuesday should be sunny with patchy smoke in the morning, highs in the mid-90s, and northeast winds up to 5 miles an hour that shift to the south in the afternoon. Tuesday night should be mostly clear, lows in the upper 50s, southwest winds up to 10 miles an hour. 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

0: 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Ella Langley is next.
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0: 56-year-old Ashley Whitehead and 44-year-old Carlos Israel Sanchez Villalaba. Officials say the third person who died is one of the suspects, 19-year-old Junior C. Nico Semo. A 15-year-old is in custody. Police are still searching for a third suspect. This is ABC News.
1: 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Brian Gum, superintendent of Havre Public Schools, tells us more.
2: We're partnering with United Way, Bullhook, Boys and Girls Club, Salvation Army. So we have a bunch of entities all kind of pulling together. The idea with it is to the first event, which is going to be Stuff the Bus, is going to be August 4th from 10 a.m. to 7 p.m. The bus will be outside of Walmart. So when you go in to do your shopping, people can pick up supplies and just drop them off and donate that to the bus directly.
3: A lame deer man who assaulted a woman with a metal bar as she and her companion walked in front of his house last fall was found guilty by a federal jury last week, according to acting U.S. Attorney Mark Steger Smith. Following a three-day trial, Seth Anthony Bassler, 41, was found guilty of one count of assault with a dangerous weapon and one count of attempted witness tampering. Bassler faces up to 20 years in prison, a $250,000 fine, and 3 years of supervised release. Sentencing is set for November 24th. Bassler was detained pending further proceedings. The Montana Department of Commerce announced that $781,000 of federal grant funding is available to help small Montana businesses accelerate and grow international sales. The U.S. Small Business Administration funding is administered through the Commerce's State Trade Expansion Program. The STEP grant, through Commerce's Export Montana program, will be used to support foreign trade missions, Montana pavilions, at international trade shows, and other international marketing projects. Eligible Montana exporters can apply for 50% reimbursement, up to $10,000. Eligible applicants may receive up to $30,000 in STEP awards per year. This has been a production of New Media Broadcasters.
4: 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You've been through a lot together. 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But you never knew how much she wants an anniversary ring of sparkling diamonds embraced by a band of gold. 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
5: And now your Weather Command forecast. Tonight should be mostly clear with smoke in the evening and patchy smoke after midnight. Lows in the upper 50s, north winds up to 10 miles an hour, gusting up to 25 in the evening. Tuesday should be sunny with patchy smoke in the morning, highs in the mid-90s, and northeast winds up to 5 miles an hour that shift to the south in the afternoon. Tuesday night should be mostly clear, lows in the upper 50s, southwest winds up to 10 miles an hour.
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Big news for Marvel lovers. Oh, it's coming up. They just handed the Black Panther mantle to a new generation. Fans are already talking about what comes next. We're going to talk about it with The Buzz in minutes.

0: your parents punished you by sending you to your room? Funny how now that's the only place you want to be. Well, thanks for bringing us along.
1: Say, Alexa, enable KRYK. And from that day on, whenever you say, Alexa, open KRYK, you got a best friend forever.

0: Hear the same. Pink Panthers with Zara Larsson at Stateside. I'm Hayden, and this is the Entertainment Buzz. Marvel's future starting to take shape. David Johnson, British actor, will lead Black Panther 3 as T'Challa's son. Ryan Coogler returns as director, and Ryan Gosling's headed to the MCU. He'll be Ghost Rider, and Avengers Doomsday is probably one of the biggest crossover events ever. Tom Holland made some interesting comments recently. The internet's kind of guessing what movies he might be talking about when he said, "It's really hard to do promotion for a bad movie."
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2: 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It appears by its own numbers, the U.S. government seems insolvent. 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
8: And now, your Weather Command forecast. Tonight should be mostly clear with smoke in the evening and patchy smoke after midnight. Lows in the upper 50s, north winds up to 10 miles an hour, gusting up to 25 in the evening. Tuesday should be sunny with patchy smoke in the morning, highs in the mid-90s, and northeast winds up to 5 miles an hour that shift to the south in the afternoon. Tuesday night should be mostly clear, lows in the upper 50s, southwest winds up to 10 miles an hour.
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0: Post Malone with Morgan Wallen. Before that, it was Alex Warren. The new one is Fever Dream. Do you dream in color? And what is your favorite color? This is the world's favorite color. Are you ready? A third of the time, people will pick blue. The next preferred colors, I don't know, 20, 30 points behind, it's usually red or green.
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2: ABC News, I'm Stephanie Officer. A judge in Los Angeles has ruled there is enough evidence to put singer David, real name David Burke, on trial for the death and dismemberment of 14-year-old Celeste Rivas Hernandez. LA District Attorney Nathan Hochman.
3: Mr. Burke now is eligible for death penalty. The death penalty considerations are now being weighed.
2: Burke has pleaded not guilty. His attorneys say there is insufficient evidence for murder. At least one tornado in the Midwest Monday. More than 500,000 customers lost power in Illinois, Wisconsin, and Indiana. ABC News meteorologist Danny.

0: $1,000.11 from the Great Northern Fair for improvements to the fairgrounds, a contract with DIS Technologies to install panic buttons throughout the county, and a contract with Time Clock Plus for 11 time clocks to be installed throughout county facilities. The county also read the notice of a public hearing to be held about the establishment of a county road in Township 29, North Range 16 East, and they announced that the rate for 2026 Beaver Creek irrigation will be rising from $10.50 per acre feet to $20 per acre feet.
1: The University of Montana's Lodge Dining Center recently earned the grand prize for outstanding performance among new higher education dining facilities at the National Association of College and University Food Services annual conference. The Lodge also received top honors for New Facility of the Year and Carbon Neutrality in the organization's 2026 Loyal E. Horton Dining, Nutrition, and Sustainability Awards. The awards recognize excellence and innovation in collegiate dining programs nationwide. This year, volunteer judges selected gold, silver, and bronze winners from nearly 300 submissions by colleges and universities across the country. Opened in 2024, after 3 years of construction, the Lodge Dining Center serves as UM's primary dining facility and has quickly become a centerpiece of campus life. The 38,000-square-foot, two-story facility features seating for nearly 1,000 guests, 7 micro-restaurants, 2 outdoor dining decks overlooking the oval, and a floor-to-ceiling fireplace. This has been a production of New Media Broadcasters.
2: 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And now, your Weather Command forecast. Tonight should be mostly clear with smoke in the evening and patchy smoke after midnight. Lows in the upper 50s, north winds up to 10 miles an hour, gusting up to 25 in the evening. Tuesday should be sunny with patchy smoke in the morning, highs in the mid-90s, and northeast winds up to 5 miles an hour that shift to the south in the afternoon. Tuesday night should be mostly clear, lows in the upper 50s, southwest winds up to 10 miles an hour.
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As you and I are making our way throughout the rest of the week, I got more of your favorites. On the way, Taylor Swift, Ed Sheeran, and this is Benson Boone, Time of My Life.

0: Oh man, such a great, great song there from Taylor, of course, from Toy Story 5, I Knew It, I Knew You. And I'm Brian, got more of your favorites on the way, got some Gracie Abrams and Katy Perry all in minutes. And only 2% of the population has these. Huh. Only 2% of the population has these. Take a guess, I'll give you the answer coming up in 20.
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Oh, such a fun one to sing along to, Outkast and Hey Ya. Appreciate you so much for hanging out with me and listening throughout the night. Got more of your faves on the way. Got some Alex Warren and Bruno Mars in minutes. And only 2% of the population

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9: And now, your Weather Command forecast. Tonight should be mostly clear with smoke in the evening and patchy smoke after midnight. Lows in the upper 50s, north winds up to 10 miles an hour, gusting up to 25 in the evening. Tuesday should be sunny with patchy smoke in the morning, highs in the mid-90s, and northeast winds up to 5 miles an hour that shift to the south in the afternoon. Tuesday night should be mostly clear, lows in the upper 50s, southwest winds up to 10 miles an hour.
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0: Senior Engineering Project Manager for the Montana Department of Transportation, Mike Moore, told New Media Broadcasters what the timeline looks like for the completion of the U.S. Highway 2 and First Street project in Havre.
1: We are

0: between 2nd and 8th Street. We will resume the regular residential sweeping.
1: Richland County is in Stage 1 fire restrictions due to extremely dry conditions. Montana Fish, Wildlife, and Parks follows the county's lead in placing fire restrictions on its properties within that county, so campfire and smoking restrictions are also in place at the following fishing access sites: Sydney Bridge, Diamond Willow, Gartside Reservoir, and Elk Island, and wildlife management areas: Seven Sisters, Snowden Bridge, Culbertson Bridge, and Fox Lake. Under Stage 1 restrictions, building, maintaining, attending, or using a fire or campfire at FWP sites is not allowed. People may not smoke except within an enclosed vehicle or building, a developed recreation site, or while stopped in an area at least 3 feet in diameter, clear of flammable materials. Recreationists may cook on a liquid petroleum gas or propane stove that can be turned on and off. These restrictions at FWP sites are in place until further notice. This has been a production of New Media Broadcasters.
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3: And now your Weather Command forecast. Tonight should be mostly clear with smoke in the evening and patchy smoke after midnight. Lows in the upper 50s, north winds up to 10 miles an hour, gusting up to 25 in the evening. Tuesday should be sunny with patchy smoke in the morning, highs in the mid-90s, and northeast winds up to 5 miles an hour that shift to the south in the afternoon. Tuesday night should be mostly clear, lows in the upper 50s, southwest winds up to 10 miles an hour.
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Oh, appreciate you so much for hanging out with me throughout the night, and I got more of your faves on the way. Ella Langley got some Teddy Swims. You'll hear Sabrina Carpenter, and this is such a great, great band out of Memphis. This is the band Camino and Holy.

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2: 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Then hopefully Amazon won't change again. And all you say is, Alexa, open KRYK.

0: Oh, great one right there, Teddy Swims and Mr. Know-It-All. Appreciate you so much for hanging out with me here throughout the night. On the way, you'll hear Ella Langley and The Weeknd. And this is kind of cool because a dinosaur skeleton that was dug up in South Dakota just sold at auction for a massive $50 million. Yes, $50 million. And it was a Tyrannosaurus Rex skeleton, a T-Rex skeleton. You know those big, gigantic carnivores that you see like in Jurassic Park? I mean, think about that. $50 million for something that's over 60 million years old. And the actual skull was so heavy that they couldn't even put it on its neck. The skull had to like sit on the floor while a plastic copy sits on the spine. So the buyer basically had a big, gigantic, terrifying coffee table piece. Talk about a power move.
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Ray, and where is my husband? Well, thank you so much for listening here throughout the night. On the way, you'll hear some Olivia Rodrigo and Tate McRae, and you can switch to Consumer Cellular and get fast, reliable, nationwide 5G coverage using the same towers as Big Wireless. 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
15: And now, your Weather Command forecast.
4: Tonight should be mostly clear with smoke in the evening and patchy smoke after midnight. Lows in the upper 50s, north winds up to 10 miles an hour, gusting up to 25 in the evening. Tuesday should be sunny with patchy smoke in the morning, highs in the mid-90s, and northeast winds up to 5 miles an hour that shift to the south in the afternoon. Tuesday night should be mostly clear, lows in the upper 50s, southwest winds up to 10 miles an hour.
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0: I may or may not have a crush on Tate McRae. 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On the way, some Tame Impala and Jenny.
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2: ABC News, I'm Stephanie Officer. A judge in Los Angeles has ruled there is enough evidence to put singer David, real name David Burke, on trial for the death and dismemberment of 14-year-old Celeste Rivas Hernandez. LA District Attorney Nathan Hochman.
3: Mr. Burke now is eligible for death penalty. The death penalty considerations are now being weighed.
2: Burke has pleaded not guilty. His attorneys say there is insufficient evidence for murder. At least one tornado in the Midwest Monday. More than 500,000 customers lost power in Illinois, Wisconsin, and Indiana. ABC News meteorologist Danny Beckstrom.
4: Strong storms in the mid-Atlantic by morning and drenching downpours bringing flood concerns to the I-95 corridor by midday. Flood watches posted in Philly and New York City with this slow-moving storm keeping heavy rain in play Wednesday as well. The other big story is the dangerous heat in the center of the country. Millions under heat alerts, cities like Memphis. That heat holds into at least Wednesday.
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6: We're partnering with United Way, Bullhook, Boys and Girls Club, Salvation Army. 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The idea with it is to the first event, which is going to be Stuff the Bus, is going to be August 4th from 10 a.m. to 7 p.m. The bus will be outside of Walmart. So when you go in to do your shopping, people can pick up supplies and just drop them off and donate that to the bus directly.
7: A lame deer man who assaulted a woman with a metal bar as she and her companion walked in front of his house last fall was found guilty by a federal jury last week, according to acting U.S. Attorney Mark Steger-Smith. Following a 3-day trial, Seth Anthony Bassler

0: 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The STEP grant, through Commerce's Export Montana program, will be used to support foreign trade missions, Montana pavilions, at international trade shows, and other international marketing projects. Eligible Montana exporters can apply for 50% reimbursement, up to $10,000. 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
3: And now your Weather Command forecast. Tonight should be mostly clear with smoke in the evening and patchy smoke after midnight. Lows in the upper 50s, north winds up to 10 miles an hour, gusting up to 25 in the evening. Tuesday should be sunny with patchy smoke in the morning, highs in the mid-90s, and northeast winds up to 5 miles an hour that shift to the south in the afternoon. Tuesday night should be mostly clear, lows in the upper 50s, southwest winds up to 10 miles an hour.
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0: Bruno Mars and Risk It All. Thank you so much for listening and hanging out with me here throughout the night. You'll hear a great one from Sabrina Carpenter in minutes. And the protein craze continues. Yes. Who knew that when the year started off 7 months ago, that protein would like be the biggest craze? And also, who knew that our salad and our lettuce would be completely like affected, right? But that's beside the point. Campbell's Soup is actually coming out with a new line of protein soups. And you can choose from 5 different flavors, including lemon pepper chicken and Italian style wedding. And it's all hidden behind a bright green label at the grocery store, at your grocery store at that too, right? Honestly, I mean, really, getting 20 grams of protein and actual fiber from a warm bowl of soup instead of like, you know, choking down like on another aggressively dry meal replacement bar just sounds like a massive win to me.
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0: Kelly Clarkson and Stronger. Well, thank you so much for hanging out with me here throughout the night as you and I are just kind of like kicking back, hanging out, enjoying all this great music. If you're working the third shift, I truly appreciate you, and I want to give you a special shout out here as you and I are making our way through the final week of July. And on the way, you'll hear some Olivia Dean and Lola Young. 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
11: And now your Weather Command forecast. Tonight should be mostly clear with smoke in the evening and patchy smoke after midnight. Lows in the upper 50s, north winds up to 10 miles an hour, gusting up to 25 in the evening. Tuesday should be sunny with patchy smoke in the morning, highs in the mid-90s, and northeast winds up to 5 miles an hour that shift to the south in the afternoon. Tuesday night should be mostly clear, lows in the upper 50s, southwest winds up to 10 miles an hour.
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1: ABC News, I'm Stephanie Officer. Tomorrow marks 5 months since the war with Iran started, and today, while on his way to Michigan, President Trump said he's in no rush to reach another ceasefire deal. The Strait of Hormuz is pretty much closed to maritime traffic, and there are threats to ships in the alternate route, the Red Sea.
2: I have a lot of patience. I have plenty of time. Their whole shoreline's wiped out. The Strait is in very good shape. And we're talking right now. You know, they wanted to talk.
1: A spokesman for Iran's foreign ministry says they have not asked to resume talks. In Seattle, the King County Medical Examiner's Office has identified the victims of Sunday's shooting at a food festival. They are 56-year-old Ashley Whitehead and 44-year-old Carlos Israel Sanchez Villalaba. Officials say the third person who died is one of the suspects, 19-year-old Junior C. Nico Semo. A 15-year-old is in custody. Police are still searching for a third suspect. This is ABC News.
3: Senior Engineering Project Manager for the Montana Department of Transportation Mike Moore told new media broadcasters what the timeline looks like for the completion of the U.S. Highway 2 and First Street project in Havre.
4: We are on track, if not a little ahead. Public can look forward to seeing the crosswalk work and striping operations start maybe the first week of August. We'll be doing sign work here later this week, and we're hoping to wrap the whole thing up probably early September, right before festival days.
3: This week, the city of Havre will resume street sweeping operations. Public Works Director Trevor Mork told new media broadcasters what part of Havre will be affected first.
5: The downtown sweeping will continue next week, Thursday, July 30th, and Friday, July 31st. And then starting Monday, August 3rd, over by Lions Park area from 5th Avenue to 17th Avenue between 2nd and 8th Street, we will begin resume the regular residential sweeping.
6: Richland County is in Stage 1 fire restrictions due to extremely dry conditions. Montana Fish, Wildlife, and Parks follows the county's lead in placing fire restrictions on its properties within that county, so campfire and smoking restrictions are also in place at the following fishing access sites: Sydney Bridge, Diamond Willow, Gartside Reservoir, and Elk Island, and wildlife management areas: Seven Sisters, Snowden Bridge, Culbertson Bridge, and Fox Lake. Under Stage 1 restrictions, building, maintaining, attending,

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3: And now your Weather Command forecast. Tonight should be mostly clear with smoke in the evening and patchy smoke after midnight. Lows in the upper 50s, north winds up to 10 miles an hour, gusting up to 25 in the evening. Tuesday should be sunny with patchy smoke in the morning, highs in the mid-90s, and northeast winds up to 5 miles an hour that shift to the south in the afternoon. Tuesday night should be mostly clear, lows in the upper 50s, southwest winds up to 10 miles an hour.
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0: had your cards read, and it looks like your future will be filled with more of your favorite songs, like this one.
1: Easy peasy. 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

0: former Nickelodeon star, and of course, Glinda the Good Witch, Ariana Grande, Hate That I Made You Love Me. That seems like a kind of like a very strong title, right? Man, I've been watching Ariana Grande on her tour, just some clips on TikTok and Instagram. And man, I tell you, she's been putting on a fantastic performance, and her new album is just really, really good. Appreciate you so much for listening. On the way, you'll hear some Taylor Swift and Nelly Furtado all in minutes.
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2: 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It appears by its own numbers, the U.S. government seems insolvent. It's reported that the Treasury shows about $6 trillion in assets and over $47 trillion in liabilities. 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

0: friendly reminder from us to you. Always make good choices. And it sounds like you're off to a good start. 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

0: Justin Bieber, and daisies. Well, it was announced that SNL star Chloe Fineman is leaving the show. And I'm really bummed out about this. She was like one of my all-time favorite cast members. Chloe Fineman posted on her Instagram not too long ago that as hard as it is for her to like leave, she just knew that it was the right time. And of course, you can go back to her post from a couple weeks ago and see a whole bunch of photos and videos that she shared. Chloe was known for her offbeat characters and impressions like Drew Barrymore and Timothée Chalamet and just some very, very funny stuff. Oh, I loved it when she did JoJo Siwa too. That just made me hilarious. Chloe Fineman has been on SNL for 7 years.
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2: The U.S. Treasury quietly released its official financial report for 2025. It appears by its own numbers, the U.S. government seems insolvent. It's reported that the Treasury shows about $6 trillion in assets and over $47 trillion in liabilities. Add it all up, and it looks like the U.S. owes more than $130 trillion it doesn't have. 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
7: And now your Weather Command forecast. Tonight should be mostly clear with smoke in the evening and patchy smoke after midnight. Lows in the upper 50s, north winds up to 10 miles an hour, gusting up to 25 in the evening. Tuesday should be sunny with patchy smoke in the morning, highs in the mid-90s, and northeast winds up to 5 miles an hour that shift to the south in the afternoon. Tuesday night should be mostly clear, lows in the upper 50s, southwest winds up to 10 miles an hour.
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1: ABC News, I'm Stephanie Officer. A judge in Los Angeles has ruled there is enough evidence to put singer David, real name David Burke, on trial for the death and dismemberment of 14-year-old Celeste Rivas Hernandez. LA District Attorney Nathan Hochman.
2: Mr. Burke now is eligible for death penalty. The death penalty considerations are now being weighed.
1: Burke has pleaded not guilty. His attorneys say there is insufficient evidence for murder. At least one tornado in the Midwest Monday. More than 500,000 customers lost power in Illinois, Wisconsin, and Indiana. ABC News meteorologist Danny Beckstrom.
3: Strong storms in the mid-Atlantic by morning and drenching downpours bringing flood concerns to the I-95 corridor by midday. Flood watches posted in Philly and New York City with this slow-moving storm keeping heavy rain in play Wednesday as well. The other big story is the dangerous heat in the center of the country. Millions under heat alerts, cities like Memphis. That heat holds into at least Wednesday.
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5: We're partnering with United Way, Bullhook, Boys and Girls Club, Salvation Army. So we have a bunch of entities all kind of pulling together. The idea with it is to the first event, which is going to be Stuff the Bus, is going to be August 4th from 10 a.m. to 7 p.m. The bus will be outside of Walmart. So when you go in to do your shopping, people can pick up supplies and just drop them off and donate that to the bus directly.
6: A lame deer man who assaulted a woman with a metal bar as she and her companion walked in front of his house last fall was found guilty by a federal jury last week, according to acting U.S. Attorney Mark Steger Smith. Following a three-day trial, Seth Anthony Bassler, 41, was found guilty of one count of assault with a dangerous weapon and one count of attempted witness tampering. Bassler faces up to 20 years in prison, a $250,000 fine, and 3 years of supervised release. Sentencing is set for November 24th. Bassler was detained pending further proceedings. The Montana Department of Commerce announced that $781,000 of federal grant funding is available to help small Montana businesses accelerate and grow international sales. The U.S. Small Business Administration funding is administered through the Commerce's State Trade Expansion Program. The STEP grant, through Commerce's Export Montana program, will be used to support foreign trade missions, Montana pavilions, at international trade shows, and other international marketing projects. Eligible Montana exporters can apply for 50% reimbursement, up to $10,000. Eligible applicants may receive up to $30,000 in STEP awards per year.
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0: After midnight, lows in the upper 50s, north winds up to 10 miles an hour, gusting up to 25 in the evening. Tuesday should be sunny with patchy smoke in the morning, highs in the mid-90s, and northeast winds up to 5 miles an hour that shift to the south in the afternoon. Tuesday night should be mostly clear, lows in the upper 50s, southwest winds up to 10 miles an hour.
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If no one has said it to you, I want to be the first. Good morning, I'm Brian, and it's so crazy to think that this is like the final Tuesday for the month of July, and I got more of your faves. On the way, some 24K Golden, Ella Langley, and enjoy this one. This is Benson Boone and Time of My...

0: She is an incredible artist, songwriter. She works very, very hard in her music, and she deserves all the success that she's been having. Ella Langley and Choosing Texas. And if no one has said it to you, I want to be the first. Good morning. Great songs on the way from Miley Cyrus and Gracie Abrams, all in minutes. And only 2% of the population has these. Huh. Only 2% of the population has these. Take a guess. You'll get the answer coming up in 20.
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0: Sam Smith, Normani, and Dancing with a Stranger. And good morning. A great Tuesday is ahead, and I appreciate you so much for listening. On the way, you'll hear some Taylor Swift and Bruno Mars. And get this, only 2% of the population has green eyes. Yes, green eyes. Green eyes are extra rare, and they're more common in females than males.
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4: And now your Weather Command forecast. Tonight should be mostly clear with smoke in the evening and patchy smoke after midnight. Lows in the upper 50s, north winds up to 10 miles an hour, gusting up to 25 in the evening. Tuesday should be sunny with patchy smoke in the morning, highs in the mid-90s, and northeast winds up to 5 miles an hour that shift to the south in the afternoon. Tuesday night should be mostly clear, lows in the upper 50s, southwest winds up to 10 miles an hour.
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0: Amazon has made a change. 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And from that day forward, just say, Alexa, open KRYK.
1: You know what you get when you hear a great song? 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

0: Taylor and Opelite. Well, good morning. Thank you so much for listening. On the way, some Zara Larsson and Pink Panthers.
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1: ABC News, I'm Sherry. Preston, some rough weather in the Midwest, including a reported tornado.
2: A line of severe storms slamming the Midwest. AccuWeather Storm Chaser is tracking a twister near Appleton, Wisconsin. Multiple cars buried under twisted sheet metal. The National Weather Service estimating it was an EF2, packing winds of at least 111 miles per hour.
1: ABC Sophie Flay, those storms now moving into the east. A strong earthquake registering magnitude 7.1, shaking southern Japan today. A tsunami advisory issued, but no reports of unusual activity at any of Japan's nuclear power plants. French authorities ordering another 4,000 people to evacuate along the Atlantic coast as returning heat threatens firefighters' efforts to contain wildfires. Elsewhere in France, 54-year-old Zinedine Zidane, arguably France's greatest player ever, has been hired to coach the men's national soccer team. And today marks the beginning of the sixth month in the war with Iran. This is ABC News.
3: Senior Engineering Project Manager for the Montana Department of Transportation, Mike Moore, told new media broadcasters what the timeline looks like for the completion of the U.S. Highway 2 and First Street project in Havre.
4: We are on track, if not a little ahead. Public can look forward to seeing the crosswalk work and striping operations start maybe the first week of August. We'll be doing sign work here later this week, and we're hoping to wrap the whole thing up probably early September, right before festival days.
3: This week, the city of Havre will resume street sweeping operations. Public Works Director Trevor Mork told new media broadcasters what part of Havre will be affected first.
5: The downtown sweeping will continue next week, Thursday, July 30th, and Friday, July 31st. And then starting Monday, August 3rd, over by Lions Park area from 5th Avenue to 17th Avenue between 2nd and 8th Street, we will begin resume the regular residential sweeping.
6: Richland County is in Stage 1 fire restrictions due to extremely dry conditions. Montana Fish, Wildlife, and Parks follows the county's lead in placing fire restrictions on its properties within that county, so campfire and smoking restrictions are also in place at the following fishing access sites: Sydney Bridge, Diamond Willow, Gartside Reservoir, and Elk Island, and wildlife management areas: Seven Sisters, Snowden Bridge, Culbertson Bridge, and Fox Lake. Under Stage 1 restrictions, building, maintaining, attending, or using a fire or campfire at FWP sites is not allowed. People may not smoke except within an enclosed vehicle or building, a developed recreation site, or while stopped in an area at least 3 feet in diameter, clear of flammable materials. Recreationists may cook on a liquid petroleum gas or propane stove that can be turned on and off. These restrictions at FWP sites are in place until further notice.
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11: 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Tonight should be mostly clear.

It's Apologize. It's One Republic there. Bernie here. It is a Tuesday. Her name is Stella Lefty. This is new music you need to know. It's called Boston.

0: when you're sad, the lyrics pick you up.
1: And when it's payday,
0: you go shopping. Yeah, we understand. Don't worry, we'll be right here when you get back.
2: 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And from that day on, whenever you say, Alexa, open KRYK, you've got a better

0: Mr. Know-It-All, it's Teddy Swims there. Bernie here. Thank you for stopping by. On a Tuesday morning, flag football isn't about who you are. It's a who you become. Shape the game. Create the play. 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So they did Comic-Con over the weekend in San Diego, and it is done. Marvel making a bunch of announcements. Announcement number one, first and foremost, there is going to be a new Ghost Rider. Ryan Gosling will take over the role in the 2028 movie that will be directed by Sean Levy. Announcement number two, Black Panther 3 is coming out with David Johnson as T'Challa's grown-up son. T'Challa was played by Chadwick Boseman in the first movie. So now they're going to be there's going to be a Black Panther 3. And announcement number three, Hayley Atwell is coming back. She is coming back as Peggy Carter. So some Marvel announcements over the weekend at Comic-Con.
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Impala in just a few minutes, and Sabrina Carpenter on the way on a Tuesday. Bernie here with the boys and NSYNC. Here's Bye Bye Bye.

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0: the Spanish national team returning to their hometowns after winning the World Cup, and a couple of the guys went back to their hometown and received their weight in tomatoes per their hometown tradition. The tradition started in 2010 when another player received several bushels of tomatoes for his part in Spain's previous victory. But the two of them returned home. One of them weighed in at 185 pounds. One weighed in at 150 pounds, and both received their weight in tomatoes for winning the World Cup. So, you know, everybody's got different traditions, I guess. I don't know what you're going to do with 120, 185 pounds worth of tomatoes, but okay.
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1: And now your Weather Command forecast. Tonight should be mostly clear with smoke in the evening and patchy smoke after midnight. Lows in the upper 50s, north winds up to 10 miles an hour, gusting up to 25 in the evening. Tuesday should be sunny with patchy smoke in the morning, highs in the mid-90s, and northeast winds up to 5 miles an hour that shift to the south in the afternoon. Tuesday night should be mostly clear, lows in the upper 50s, southwest winds up to 10 miles an hour.
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0: Blue Blue Thing is on right there. It's Paul Russell and Bernie with you. Music from Bruno Mars straight ahead.
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3: We are on track, if not a little ahead. Public can look forward to seeing the crosswalk work and striping operations start maybe the first week of August. We'll be doing sign work here later this week, and we're hoping to wrap the whole thing up probably early September, right before festival days.
2: This week, the city of Havre will resume street sweeping operations. Public Works Director Trevor Mork told New Media Broadcasters what part of Havre will be affected first.
4: The downtown sweeping will continue next week, Thursday, July 30th, and Friday, July 31st. And then starting Monday, August 3rd, over by Lions Park area from 5th Avenue to 17th Avenue between 2nd and 8th Street, we will begin resume the regular residential sweeping.
5: Richland County is in Stage 1 fire restrictions due to extremely dry conditions. Montana Fish, Wildlife, and Parks follows the county's lead in placing fire restrictions on its properties within that county, so campfire and smoking restrictions are also in place at the following fishing access sites: Sydney Bridge, Diamond Willow, Gartside Reservoir, and Elk Island, and wildlife management areas: Seven Sisters, Snowden Bridge, Culbertson Bridge, and Fox Lake. Under Stage 1 restrictions, building, maintaining, attending, or using a fire or campfire at FWP sites is not allowed. People may not smoke except within an enclosed vehicle or building, a developed recreation site, or while stopped in an area at least 3 feet in diameter, clear of flammable materials. Recreationists may cook on a liquid petroleum gas or propane stove that can be turned on and off. These restrictions at FWP sites are in place until further notice.
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10: And now your Weather Command forecast. Tonight should be mostly clear with smoke in the evening and patchy smoke after midnight. Lows in the upper 50s, north winds up to 10 miles an hour, gusting up to 25 in the evening. Tuesday should be sunny with patchy smoke in the morning, highs in the mid-90s, and northeast winds up to 5 miles an hour that shift to the south in the afternoon. Tuesday night should be mostly clear, lows in the upper 50s, southwest winds up to 10 miles an hour.
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I don't want to be a homewrecker. It's somber on right there. And Bernie with you. Thank you for stopping by. We're all set to go. Around Entertainment. Around Entertainment, the download on the way. Kids are excited about that. Zara Larson's latest is called Midnight Sun.

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0: taking it down a notch. 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
1: 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And from that day forward, just say, Alexa, open KRYK.

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1: Well, good morning. Welcome to Tuesday. Here's what's happening. Rarefied air for Ella Langley and her song Choosing Texas. It's now been number one on the Billboard Hot 100 for 15 weeks, surpassing two classic songs for yet more chart history. The single has been there since February. It's past We Belong Together by Mariah Carey and I Will Always Love You by Whitney Houston from 1992. For the most weeks at number one ever for a non-holiday title by a woman with a non-co-billed act. Choosing Texas trails only All I Want for Christmas Is You by Mariah Carey for the longest Hot 100 stay among songs by only women. Jon Stewart and Pete Davidson reuniting to host another one-night-only comedy benefit in recognition of 9/11. It's called NYC Still Rising After 25 Years, a 9/11 comedy benefit. They did a similar special 5 years ago for the 20th anniversary. It'll happen Thursday, September the 10th at Madison Square Garden with sets from John, Pete, Aziz Ansari, Bill Burr, Dave Chappelle, Ronnie Chang, Nikki Glaser, Josh Johnson, and many others that will be announced later. Proceeds will go towards various 9/11 charities. 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

0: 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It's Heat Waves, Bernie with you. Happy birthday today. 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
2: And now your Weather Command forecast. Tonight should be mostly clear with smoke in the evening and patchy smoke after midnight. Lows in the upper 50s, north winds up to 10 miles an hour, gusting up to 25 in the evening. Tuesday should be sunny with patchy smoke in the morning, highs in the mid-90s, and northeast winds up to 5 miles an hour that shift to the south in the afternoon. Tuesday night should be mostly clear, lows in the upper 50s, southwest winds up to 10 miles an hour.
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0: 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We play your favorite songs in your town on your radio. 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

0: I've got.
1: Beautiful Things. And Benson Boone is on right there. And Bernie with you. Music from One Republic straight ahead.
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2: ABC News, I'm Sherry Preston. The sun coming up on a mess for a lot of people after storms blasted part of the Midwest.
3: I headed down to the basement with my kitty. And when I come up, it's like a war zone
2: that
3: here.
2: That person in Wisconsin after a reported tornado near Appleton. Several more touching down in Illinois. The Northeast could deal with flooding later today. President Trump this morning meets with the president of Ukraine and then the prime minister of Israel 5 months to the day after the start of the war with Iran. Last year, Brian Koberger stood before a judge admitting that he stabbed 4 University of Idaho students to death.
4: Are you pleading guilty freely and voluntarily?
5: Yes.
2: But now he claims that confession was coerced. He's trying to withdraw the plea and go to trial. French officials ordering the evacuations of another 4,000 people from tourist sites along the Atlantic coast with wildfires closing in. Damage and injuries reported in Japan after a strong 7.1 magnitude quake. This is ABC News.
6: Havre Public Schools is partnering with community agencies for an event to assist students that are in Havre Public Schools. Brian Gum, superintendent of Havre Public Schools, tells us more.
7: We're partnering with United Way, Bullhook, Boys and Girls Club, Salvation Army. So we have a bunch of entities all kind of pulling together. The idea with it is to the first event, which is going to be Stuff the Bus, is going to be August 4th from 10 a.m. to 7 p.m. The bus will be outside of Walmart. So when you go in to do your shopping, people can pick up supplies and just drop them off and donate that to the bus directly.
8: A lame deer man who assaulted a woman with a metal bar as she and her companion walked in front of his house last fall was found guilty by a federal jury last week, according to acting U.S. Attorney Mark Steger Smith. Following a 3-day trial, Seth Anthony Bassler, 41, was found guilty of one count of assault with a dangerous weapon and one count of attempted witness tampering. Bassler faces up to 20 years in prison, a $250,000 fine, and 3 years of supervised release. Sentencing is set for November 24th. Bassler was detained pending further proceedings. The Montana Department of Commerce announced that $781,000 of federal grant funding is available to help small Montana businesses accelerate and grow international sales. The U.S. Small Business Administration funding is administered through the Commerce's State Trade Expansion Program. The STEP grant, through Commerce's Export Montana program, will be used to support foreign trade missions, Montana pavilions, at international trade shows, and other international marketing projects. Eligible Montana exporters can apply for 50% reimbursement, up to $10,000. Eligible applicants may receive up to $30,000 in STEP awards per year.
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12: Now for a look at your local Weather Command forecast. Today will be sunny with smoke and highs in the mid-90s with west winds up to 5 miles per hour shifting to the south in the afternoon. Tonight will be mostly clear with areas of smoke and lows around 60 with west winds 5 to 10 miles per hour. Wednesday will be sunny with smoke and highs in the lower 90s with northwest winds 5 to 10 miles per hour.
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0: Sienna Spyro is on a Tuesday morning. I'm burning with you. Thank you for stopping by. When you speed, you have less time to react. Follow the speed limit to keep other road users safe. Speeding catches up with you. Paid for by NHTSA. So how many people sleep in the same bed as you? They asked 7,500 adults that exact question. 51% said no other people, just themselves. So half said nobody. 42% said one other person. I guess their partner or a child. 4% said two other people, a partner and a child. And that was just the humans. It also asked how many pets typically sleep in the same bed as you do. 67%, well, two-thirds, said no pets sleep in the same bed. 20% said that at least one pet is sleeping in the same bed as they are. My dog Luna sleeps in a crate by the bed, mainly because, you know, that's her space and she can do that. And she joins the chorus of people complaining about my snoring in the morning.
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0: Man I Need from Olivia Dean is on right there. And Bernie with you. Thank you for stopping by. They're saying no. Don't try to get the compromised diarrhea lettuce in order to lose weight. Some people on TikTok are saying that they're trying to get Cyclospora skinny, meaning they're trying to contract the Cyclospora parasite to get the, you know what I'm saying here. That's, doctors are saying not to do that with the, you're going to, not all the lettuce is compromised. If you just eat lettuce, you're going to lose weight. Just try to get the good lettuce.
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3: Now for a look at your local Weather Command forecast. Today will be sunny with smoke and highs in the mid-90s with west winds up to 5 miles per hour shifting to the south in the afternoon. Tonight will be mostly clear with areas of smoke and lows around 60 with west winds 5 to 10 miles per hour. Wednesday will be sunny with smoke and highs in the lower 90s with northwest winds 5 to 10 miles per hour.
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0: Austin right there from Dasha and Bernie with you. Thank you for stopping by. 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
1: ABC News, I'm Sherry Preston. Two different wars, both on the agenda at the White House this morning. First, President Trump meets with Ukrainian President Volodymyr Zelensky. Then, 5 months to the day since the president launched the war with Iran, President Trump meets with Israeli Prime Minister Benjamin Netanyahu. Washington also says goodbye today to a longtime senator.
2: Today, the late Senator Lindsey Graham, who pushed for war against Iran, returns to the Capitol one last time, where he'll be recognized with a special ceremony in the rotunda, followed by a funeral at the National Cathedral. President Trump will be among the speakers.
1: ABC's Karen Waugh in D.C. Hundreds of thousands of people already evacuated in France and Spain as wildfires burn, and now another 4,000 evacuations have been ordered in tourist areas along France's Atlantic coast. Some serious damage in parts of Wisconsin and Illinois after tornadoes touched down, over 350,000 power outages across four states. This is ABC News.
3: Here's a look at your local and state news. The City of Havre Public Works Department is resuming residential street sweeping in the Lyons Park area of Havre later this week. City of Havre Public Works Director Trevor Mork told new media broadcasters that after the sweeping, the city has other work they plan to complete in that part of the community.
4: The City of Havre Public Works Department was to come in and do some paint marking as well as asphalt maintenance while those streets are clear. So when you see those no parking signs posted, please remove your vehicles from that area.
3: If you have any questions about city maintenance projects, call the City of Havre Public Works Department at 406-265-4941. You can find this story and others like it on our website, HighlineToday.com.
5: The Montana Department of Natural Resources and Conservation is seeking comment on a proposed land exchange involving state trust lands and private lands located in Macon County. The exchange is located about 22 miles north of Circle. Under the proposal, DNRC and 4B Properties LLC would exchange approximately 600 acres of legally inaccessible state trust land for about 480 acres of private land, including 320 acres with legal access and 160 acres with administrative access. An appraisal conducted in March determined the value of the state trust land to be $417,500, the value of the 4B properties land at $587,500. Written comments may be submitted through the DNRC website.
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1: Now for a look at your local Weather Command forecast. Today will be sunny with smoke and highs in the mid-90s with west winds up to 5 miles per hour shifting to the south in the afternoon. Tonight will be mostly clear with areas of smoke and lows around 60 with west winds 5 to 10 miles per hour. Wednesday will be sunny with smoke and highs in the lower 90s with northwest winds 5 to 10 miles per hour.
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Getting tipsy, Shaboozy on right there, and Bernie with you on a Tuesday. Thank you for stopping by. Watermelon Sugar from Harry Styles on the way, Taylor Swift on the way too. Latest from Alex Warren now.

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1: Well, good morning. Welcome to Tuesday. Here's what's happening. Rarefied air for Ella Langley and her song Choosing Texas. It's now been number one on the Billboard Hot 100 for 15 weeks, surpassing two classic songs for yet more chart history. The single has been there since February. It's past We Belong Together by Mariah Carey and I Will Always Love You by Whitney Houston from 1992. For the most weeks at number one ever for a non-holiday title by a woman with a non-co-billed act. Choosing Texas trails only All I Want for Christmas Is You by Mariah Carey for the longest Hot 100 stay among songs by only women. Jon Stewart and Pete Davidson reuniting to host another one-night-only comedy benefit in recognition of 9/11. It's called NYC Still Rising After 25 Years, a 9/11 comedy benefit. They did a similar special 5 years ago for the 20th anniversary. It will happen Thursday, September the 10th at Madison Square Garden with sets from John, Pete, Aziz Ansari, Bill Burr, Dave Chappelle, Ronnie Chang, Nikki Glaser, Josh Johnson, and many others that will be announced later. Proceeds will go towards various 9/11 charities. 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
10: 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So yes, you can look years younger in minutes, and the

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1: The U.S. Treasury quietly released its official financial report for 2025. It appears by its own numbers, the U.S. government seems insolvent. It's reported that the Treasury shows about $6 trillion in assets and over $47 trillion in liabilities. Add it all up, and it looks like the U.S. owes more than $130 trillion it doesn't have. 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

0: Katy Perry and Firework is on there. And Bernie with you. Thank you for stopping by on a Tuesday. 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
14: Now for a look at your local Weather Command forecast. Today will be sunny with smoke and highs in the mid-90s.

0: with west winds up to 5 miles per hour shifting to the south in the afternoon. Tonight will be mostly clear with areas of smoke and lows around 60 with west winds 5 to 10 miles per hour. Wednesday will be sunny with smoke and highs in the lower 90s with northwest winds 5 to 10 miles per hour.
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0: stargazing right there. It's Miles Smith and Bernie with you. Thank you for stopping by on a Tuesday. Benson Boone is on the way next.
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2: ABC News, I'm Sherry Preston. A ceremony begins soon at the Capitol Rotunda to remember late South Carolina Senator Lindsey Graham. This afternoon, there will be a funeral at the National Cathedral. ABC's Jay O'Brien.
3: Graham will be eulogized here at the National Cathedral by his close friend, President Donald Trump, who has said that the South Carolina Republican was like family to him. Graham died suddenly just about 2 weeks ago due to heart complications. He had just returned from a trip to Ukraine where he met with Ukrainian President Volodymyr Zelensky. Zelensky will be here in attendance for Graham's funeral today in honor, he says, for Graham's steadfast support for his country and its defense against Russia.
2: Zelensky and President Trump meeting this morning. Also at the White House, Israel's prime minister meeting with the president 5 months after the war with Iran began. With the Senate expected to confirm Jay Clayton today as the next director of national intelligence, the acting DNI, Bill Pulte, just announced more layoffs. He says there's been a 30% cut in staff. This is ABC News.
4: Here's a look at your local and state news. The United States Department of Agriculture is reminding agricultural producers impacted by increased input costs and natural disasters that the deadlines to apply for safety net and disaster assistance programs designed to protect their financial security are coming soon. USDA's Farm Service Agency wants to remind producers that the Assistance for Specialty Crop Farmers Program and the Supplemental Disaster Relief Program both have deadlines in early August. Additionally, thanks to the Working Families Tax Cuts Act, eligible landowners have until the end of August to review and consider base acre increases for the first time since 2002 for the Agriculture Risk Coverage and Price Loss Coverage programs. Agricultural producers are reminded of these important upcoming deadlines. August 7th is the deadline to apply for ASCF, August 12th is the deadline to apply for SDRP, and August 31st is the deadline to review base allocations through ARC/PLC.
5: 62 new officers who will serve in 39 agencies across the state graduated last week from the Montana Law Enforcement Academy within the Montana Department of Justice. MLEA provides basic and advanced training for state, county, city, and tribal law enforcement officers throughout Montana. Attorney General Austin Knutson was in attendance to congratulate and address the graduates. Knutson said, quote, "I am proud of the men and women who chose to become Montana's newest law enforcement officers. They will face many unique obstacles as they embark on their career, but I am confident that their training over the last 12 weeks has prepared them for what lies ahead. Congratulations, Class 190. End quote.
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7: Now for a look at your local Weather Command forecast. Today will be sunny with smoke and highs in the mid-90s with west winds up to 5 miles per hour shifting to the south in the afternoon. Tonight will be mostly clear with areas of smoke and lows around 60 with west winds 5 to 10 miles per hour. Wednesday will be sunny with smoke and highs in the lower 90s with northwest winds 5 to 10 miles per hour.
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Ed Sheeran and Bad Habits right there. What's going on? Kelly West in Pink Panther is on the way. Plus, let's talk about the Emmy nominations most recently. We'll get to it up in 8. Ben Camino, holy...

0: come up with a new snappy slogan. How do you like Ready, Set, Radio?
1: No? 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
0: In the meantime, have another hit.
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0: same.
1: So the Emmy nominations are in, and in fact, it's going down on September 14th. There's quite a few. Interesting on the drama series, The Diplomat, Gilded Age, A Knight of the Seven Kingdoms, which I absolutely love, Paradise, The Pit, Pluribus, Slow Horses, which I also love, and Your Friends and Neighbors. I would probably, out of all of that, pick A Knight of the Seven Kingdoms and Slow Horses. Who would be your pick? 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

0: when your parents punished you by sending you to your room? 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

0: I often wonder what people argue about with their significant other. I was checking out an article, and honestly, money is 78% of marital spats. The next most contentious issue is indifferences to feelings, followed by adultery, irresponsibility, and then drinking is last. But if somebody is drinking, all of that can happen. You know what I mean?
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13: Now for a look at your local Weather Command forecast. Today will be sunny with smoke and highs in the mid-90s, with west winds up to 5 miles per hour shifting to the south in the afternoon. Tonight will be mostly clear with areas of smoke and lows around 60 with west winds 5 to 10 miles per hour. Wednesday will be sunny with smoke and highs in the lower 90s with northwest winds 5 to 10 miles per hour.
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0: So I'm kind of sad that summer is almost over. I know I probably should cup half full and realize summer's not over because we got a couple of weeks left, you know, before school starts and all of that. But I absolutely love summer. How about you?
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1: ABC News, I'm Sherry Preston. Americans' confidence in the economy falling this month as gas prices resume their climb. The Conference Board said today its Consumer Confidence Index fell to 90.8 in July from 92.2 in June. At the Capitol Rotunda, a service for South Carolina Senator Lindsey Graham. Ahead of his funeral this afternoon, a bipartisan group of senators has announced an agreement to move forward on sanctions for Iran and Russia, named in Graham's honor. Authorities in France have ordered nearly 4,000 more people to evacuate from tourist sites amid wildfires spreading across the country, and that country in parts of Spain. ABC's Marcus Moore has been near Madrid.
2: We talked to one guy, a 58-year-old driver, who can't get back to his home. He told us he slept in his car for the better part of a week because the shelter is full, he told us. So, you know, that gives you a sense of kind of what people are dealing with here.
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3: Here's a look at your local and state news. The Montana Lottery has awarded $99,934 in high-tier prizes since July 20th. A high-tier prize is any prize of $600 or more. Three winners in the New Media Broadcasters listening area collected prizes of $5,000 or more. A Great Falls winner playing gold and silver 30,000 Montana crossword claimed their prize of $30,000 on July 23rd. A Great Falls winner playing Montana slots claimed their prize of $23,732 on July 24th. And another Great Falls winner betting with Sportsbet Montana claimed their prize of $5,756 on July 23rd. The Montana Lottery has a long history of giving back to the state. They've contributed over $2.25 million annually to Montana STEM scholarships.
4: Montana Republican U.S. Senator Steve Daines recognized Montana native Jory Thomas as Montanan of the Month for his selfless actions and quick thinking to save a man from drowning in the Yellowstone River. Through his Montanan of the Month initiative, each month Daines highlights a Montanan by submitting a statement of recognition in the recipient's honor into the Congressional Record, the document that reflects the official proceedings of Congress. Daines welcomes anyone to nominate fellow Montanans for his Montanan of the Month program by calling his office at 202-224-2651 or filling out the submission form on his website.
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7: Now for a look at your local Weather Command forecast. Today will be sunny with smoke and highs in the mid-90s with west winds up to 5 miles per hour shifting to the south in the afternoon. Tonight will be mostly clear with areas of smoke and lows around 60 with west winds 5 to 10 miles per hour. Wednesday will be sunny with smoke and highs in the lower 90s with northwest winds 5 to 10 miles per hour.
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13: 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It appears by its own numbers, the U.S. government seems insolvent. It's reported that the Treasury shows about $6 trillion in assets and over $47 trillion in liabilities. Add it all up, and it looks like the U.S. owes more than $130 trillion it doesn't have. 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

0: Big energy right there. 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
10: Now for a look at your local Weather Command forecast. Today will be sunny with smoke and highs in the mid-90s with west winds up to 5 miles per hour shifting to the south in the afternoon. Tonight will be mostly clear with areas of smoke and lows around 60 with west winds 5 to 10 miles per hour. Wednesday will be sunny with smoke and highs in the lower 90s with northwest winds 5 to 10 miles per hour.
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0: I've got. So summertime is almost over, but you still have a few things left on your bucket list, right? Because I know I do, and I need to get them taken care of before summer does end. I am not looking forward to it, although I do love winter and I love fall, and Halloween is my favorite holiday. How about you? 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
2: Welcome to Insight with New Media Broadcasters. I'm Joshua Weiss. Today we sat down with retiring MSUN Chancellor Greg Kegel to reflect on 50 years of work at Montana State University and what he's most proud of over the course of his entire career at the school.
3: Everything that I've done, honestly, from day one, even when I was an instructor, had to do with, you know, getting students in the seats. So enrollment has been at the top of my list for everything. Even though I'm project-oriented, the projects were put together to attract and retain students. Every one of them, I swear to God. And so, you know, people ask me about, let's just talk about the football field. You know, that was an initiative that I had put together. It was one of the, in the very beginning, we called it the nine chancellor-led initiatives. And these are initiatives that I formed a team. It was called the SAT, the Strategic Advancement Team. And we had these weekly meetings, and I sat down with them, and I said, these are the things we're going to need to do in order to advance Northern enrollment-wise. We're going to have to make some changes. We're going to have to do something. We got to quit talking, and we got to put things into action. And that football stadium was one of them. And as you know, I had two boys that were college football players. I traveled around the United States, and I went to a lot of stadiums. And one of the things that impacted me with every one of those through the years was that stadium was a focal point of the campus that I was on. It really was. And it wasn't just because I was a football guy. It was because it was. And in the morning, you know, I'd always get there on a Friday and do my campus tour. And, you know, like when I went to Notre Dame. So I go down to Notre Dame and I'm walking around that campus looking at the beautiful buildings and the beautiful sidewalk, but also looking at that stadium sitting right there, home turf, defend it. Next morning, there was 100,000 people in the stadium and 100,000 people outside with their TVs on. And I got to think, you know, this, it is important. It's important at every campus to have that stadium. It's a prideful thing. I loved Blue Pony Stadium. You know, my boys played there, and we had some fantastic games, and I love it. It's a beautiful stadium. It wasn't that hard. There were some people that were, why do we need another football field? You know, and I'd always come back with, it isn't about football. I mean, all of the money follows the FTE. The more students, the more, I mean, it's just a pretty simple formula, but you need it to make everything work. And so that's when the community finally said, you know, I think he's right on this one. Got a lot of people behind us, got some big money came in right off the bat, bing, bing, bing. And before you know it, got the Board of Regents to turn the land over to our foundation, and away we went. We did that during COVID. And, you know, before, there were people locked up in little rooms with masks on, and they were looking out the windows. And here these guys are out there with these excavators and big graders. And I mean, it was exciting. It was fun right during COVID.
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0: hockey fan. We were following the U.S. team. Nobody thought they'd win against the Russians. I was working the toll booth that night, and I had the radio on.
1: The Americans are controlling the puck.
0: Cars coming through, one after another, and I'm listening.
1: They could do it. They could do it.
0: And I'm thinking, we might actually do this.
1: Do you believe in miracles?
0: Yes! I just started jumping up and down in the booth. People had it on in their car. They're cheering. I'm cheering. Driver drops his money. I waved him through anyway. Picked it up later. You know, it felt like the whole country was in that booth with me.
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1: ABC News, I'm Sherry Preston. Americans' confidence in the economy falling this month as gas prices resume their climb. The Conference Board's Consumer Confidence Index falling during the month of July. Israeli Prime Minister Benjamin Netanyahu meeting with President Trump today face-to-face for the first time since the war was launched 5 months ago today. Both leaders, as well as Ukrainian President Volodymyr Zelensky, will attend funeral services for South Carolina Senator Lindsey Graham at the National Cathedral this afternoon. Senator John Thune at the Capitol Rotunda honoring him today.
2: And to Lindsay, rest in peace, my friend. I look forward to the days when you make us all laugh again.
1: People are believed trapped under a collapsed shopping mall in southern Japan following a strong earthquake earlier this morning. This is ABC News.
3: The Hill County Republican Central Committee had their nominating convention for the open Hill County Commission seat in District 3. Nominated was candidate Morgan Olson, who was then voted in as the Republican candidate officially for the District 3 seat. Olson will face current Commissioner Perry Acheson, who was nominated by the Democrats earlier this month. A special election for the District 3 County Commission positions is due to the resignation of Bill Lanier earlier this year. Because Lanier was in the second year of his term, Montana Code Annotated states that a special election must be held to fill the rest of his term starting January 1st of 2027.
4: Governor Greg Gianforte joined Montana Fish, Wildlife, and Parks Director Christy Clark last week to cut the ribbon on the Siskin Island fishing access site near Livingston, expanding public access to the Upper Yellowstone River. Earlier this month, FWP accepted the donation of the 82-acre island complex on the Upper Yellowstone River for the creation of a new fishing access site. The island complex, now known as Siskin Island FAS, is accessible by watercraft between Mallard's Rest and Pine Creek FASs about 13 miles south of Livingston. The site was donated to FWP by Trust for Public Land after they facilitated a donation from the previous landowners. Governor Gianforte said, quote, "It's a great help to cut the ribbon on Siskin Island to expand public access along the Yellowstone for Montanans to fish, float, and enjoy the outdoors. The Yellowstone River is the longest free-flowing river in the lower 48, and we are glad to play a part in keeping this river healthy and accessible for future generations," end quote.
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7: Now for a look at your local Weather Command forecast. Today will be sunny with smoke and highs in the mid-90s with west winds up to 5 miles per hour shifting to the south in the afternoon. Tonight will be mostly clear with areas of smoke and lows around 60 with west winds 5 to 10 miles per hour. Wednesday will be sunny with smoke and highs in the lower 90s with northwest winds 5 to 10 miles per hour.
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Thunder, Imagine Dragons right there. Thanks for joining me on your lunchtime. What's up? Kelly West here. On the way, let's hook you up with some Zara Larsson. Plus, let's talk about laughing and succeeding. It's all up in 8.

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0: Midnight Sun from Zara Larsson. So laughing and succeeding. 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

0: The Emmy nominees are out. It's quite a few, actually, and I believe the Emmys are going down on September 14th. I know earlier we talked about the Emmy for Best Drama Series, but what is your favorite, you know, category for the Emmys? Mine is television movie, okay? Heads of State is at the top. Miss You, Love You, People We Meet on Vacation, Remarkably Bright Creatures, and Tom Clancy's Jack Ryan Ghost War. And the winner goes to, I say, Tom Clancy's Jack Ryan Ghost War. What do you say?
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7: Now for a look at your local Weather Command forecast. Today will be sunny with smoke and highs in the mid-90s with west winds up to 5 miles per hour shifting to the south in the afternoon. Tonight will be mostly clear with areas of smoke and lows around 60 with west winds 5 to 10 miles per hour. Wednesday will be sunny with smoke and highs in the lower 90s with northwest winds 5 to 10 miles per hour.
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0: 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I'm so sad because he is amazing.
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1: ABC News, I'm Michelle Franzen. On Capitol Hill, late Senator Lindsey Graham lies in state in the rotunda, with fellow lawmakers, friends and family and dignitaries paying their respects today. GOP Senate Leader John Thune at a ceremony called him a friend and a fierce advocate of global allies, including Israel and Ukraine.
2: Lindsey was a towering figure here in the Senate and on the international stage. His leadership on national security and our national defense is well known. I traveled with Lindsey all over the world as part of congressional delegations, and I saw firsthand just how much he was respected by our allies.
1: Graham's funeral this afternoon, held at the National Cathedral. President Trump will deliver the eulogy. Consumer confidence slid this month, with U.S. and Iran hostilities fueling concerns over gas prices and stubborn inflation. Cleanup continues in hard-hit Wisconsin after powerful tornadoes ripped through the town of Menasha. This is ABC News.
3: Here's a look at your local and state news. The City of Havre Public Works Department is resuming residential sweet sweeping in the Lions Park area of Havre later this week. City of Havre Public Works Director Trevor Mork told new media broadcasters that after the sweeping, the city has other work they plan to complete in that part of the community.
4: The City of Havre Public Works Department was to come in and do some paint marking as well as asphalt maintenance while those streets are clear. So when you see those no parking signs posted, please remove your vehicles from that area.
3: If you have any questions about city maintenance projects, call the City of Havre Public Works Department at 406-265-4941. You can find this story and others like it on our website, HighlineToday.com.
5: The Montana Department of Natural Resources and Conservation is seeking comment on a proposed land exchange involving state trust lands and private lands located in Macon County. The exchange is located about 22 miles north of Circle. Under the proposal, DNRC and 4B Properties LLC would exchange approximately 600 acres of legally inaccessible state trust land for about 480 acres of private land, including 320 acres with legal access and 160 acres with administrative access. An appraisal conducted in March determined the value of the state trust land to be $417,500, the value of the 4B properties land at $587,500. Written comments may be submitted through the DNRC website.
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9: Now for a look at your local Weather Command forecast. Today will be sunny with smoke and highs in the mid-90s with west winds up to 5 miles per hour shifting to the south in the afternoon. Tonight will be mostly clear with areas of smoke and lows around 60 with west winds 5 to 10 miles per hour. Wednesday will be sunny with smoke and highs in the lower 90s with northwest winds 5 to 10 miles per hour.
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Mystical, magical right there from Benson Boone. What's going on? Thanks for kicking it with me on this workday afternoon. Kelly West here. Taylor Swift and Jonas Brothers on the way. Plus, up in eight, let's talk about how much time we spend doing many things.

0: 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One radio, two ears, one volume knob, and the best hits all day long. Like this one. 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
1: 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Then it's Alexa, open KRYK till the end of time.

0: Taylor Swift, I knew it, I knew you. So how much time do we spend looking for things? Oh my gosh, so much time. In fact, the average person like me or you will waste a year of our life looking for stuff like the top items, keys, wallets, the remote control, and our glasses. And I'll tell you, I kind of fixed the glasses issue. I leave one at work, one in my car, one in the bathroom, one in my bedroom while I still have a pair on. Right? It works, although the ones at work are a little bit more powerful. Football is back. 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

0: This hour we've been talking about time we spend doing things like looking for glasses, wallets, keys, everything like that. But the average person spends approximately 6 months of our lives waiting at red traffic lights. An average, a human encounters around 2,000 red lights per year, and the typical wait at each light is about 75 seconds. That's a lot. That's 160,000 red lights, okay, over 80 years, totaling about 6 months of red light waiting forever. I feel like that happens all the time to me.
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8: Now for a look at your local Weather Command forecast. Today will be sunny with smoke and highs in the mid-90s, with west winds up to 5 miles per hour shifting to the south in the afternoon. Tonight will be mostly clear with areas of smoke and lows around 60, with west winds 5 to 10 miles per hour. Wednesday will be sunny with smoke and highs in the lower 90s with northwest winds 5 to 10 miles per hour.
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0: A bar song, Tipsy, right there, Shaboozy, and I'll tell you, summer is almost over. What do you got planned?
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1: ABC News, I'm Michelle Franzen. Washington, D.C. is saying a final farewell to longtime South Carolina Senator Lindsey Graham. A ceremony at first inside the Capitol Rotunda today. Lawmakers and family paying respects ahead of his funeral at the National Cathedral. Here's ABC's Jay O'Brien.
2: The first of two funerals for the late Senator Lindsey Graham will be here at the National Cathedral in Washington, D.C. Before that, he'll have a private ceremony at the Rotunda of the United States Capitol. Graham will be eulogized here at the National Cathedral by his close friend, President Donald Trump, who has said that the South Carolina Republican was like family to him.
1: Ukraine's President Zelensky and Israel's Prime Minister Benjamin Netanyahu also attending Graham's funeral. Wildfires continue to ravage parts of Spain and France. Hundreds of thousands are fleeing their homes and towns. Here in the U.S., cleanup is underway following a string of tornadoes that tore through the Midwest. Those storms now targeting the Northeast today. This is ABC News.
3: Here's a look at your local and state news. The United States Department of Agriculture is reminding agricultural producers impacted by increased input costs and natural disasters that the deadlines to apply for safety net and disaster assistance programs designed to protect their financial security are coming soon. USDA's Farm Service Agency wants to remind producers that the Assistance for Specialty Crop Farmers program and the Supplemental Disaster Relief program both have deadlines in early August. Additionally, thanks to the Working Families Tax Cuts Act, eligible landowners have until the end of August to review and consider base acre increases for the first time since 2002 for the Agriculture Risk Coverage and Price Loss Coverage programs. Agricultural producers are reminded of these important upcoming deadlines. August 7th is the deadline to apply for ASCF, August 12th is the deadline to apply for SDRP, and August 31st is the deadline to review base allocations through ARC/PLC.
4: 62 new officers who will serve in 39 agencies across the state graduated last week from the Montana Law Enforcement Academy within the Montana Department of Justice. MLEA provides basic and advanced training for state, county, city, and tribal law enforcement officers throughout Montana. Attorney General Austin Knutson was in attendance to congratulate and address the graduates. Knutson said, quote, "I am proud of the men and women who chose to become Montana's newest law enforcement officers. They will face many unique obstacles as they embark on their career, but I am confident that their training over the last 12 weeks has prepared them for what lies ahead. Congratulations, Class 190. End quote.
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6: Now for a look at your local Weather Command forecast. Today will be sunny with smoke and highs in the mid-90s with west winds up to 5 miles per hour shifting to the south in the afternoon. Tonight will be mostly clear with areas of smoke and lows around 60 with west winds 5 to 10 miles per hour. Wednesday will be sunny with smoke and highs in the lower 90s with northwest winds 5 to 10 miles per hour.
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Love the Fall Out Boy, Sugar. We're going down. What's going on, Kelly Weston? Thank you for joining me on your work day. On the way, I'm going to hook you up with Benson Boone, Miles Smith, and let's talk about the Fountain of Youth and Is It Marriage? Up in six. On a

0: music. So here, have another.
1: 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And from that day on, whenever you say, Alexa, open KRYK, you've got a best friend forever.

0: Benson Boone and Time of My Life. So Fountain of Youth, University of Southern Denmark, did a study, okay, talking about the fact that happily married people look at least 2 years younger than single people. 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

0: So easy to fall in love, from Olivia Dean. 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In fact, the research on it found that caffeine causes people, especially men, believe it or not, to feel less confident in their ability to finish stressful tasks. Really? I don't know, man. I feel like sometimes when I drink coffee, I feel more relaxed.
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11: Now for a look at your local Weather Command forecast. Today will be sunny with smoke and highs in the mid-90s with west winds up to 5 miles per hour shifting to the south in the afternoon. Tonight will be mostly clear with areas of smoke and lows around 60 with west winds 5 to 10 miles per hour. Wednesday will be sunny with smoke and highs in the lower 90s with northwest winds 5 to 10 miles per hour.
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1: ABC News, I'm Michelle Franzen at the National Cathedral in Washington, D.C. this hour. Funeral services underway for the late Senator Lindsey Graham. The longtime GOP lawmaker from South Carolina died at the age of 71 earlier this month. President Trump delivering the eulogy, calling Graham a member of the family and also a critical part of the Republican Party.
2: For more than 30 years, nothing of consequence happened in this Capitol without Lindsey Graham knowing about it. Nothing of significance happened anywhere in the world without Lindsey Graham having a view on it.
1: Earlier at a ceremony at the Capitol Rotunda, Republican Senate Leader John Thune says he'll remember Graham for his friendship and humor. Consumer confidence slid this month, with U.S. and Iran hostilities fueling concerns over gas prices and stubborn inflation. The war with Iran now entering its sixth month. And officials in Japan assessing the damage following a powerful 6.8 magnitude earthquake today. This is ABC News.
3: Here's a look at your local and state news. The Montana Lottery has awarded $99,934 in high-tier prizes since July 20th. A high-tier prize is any prize of $600 or more. Three winners in the New Media Broadcaster's listening area collected prizes of $5,000 or more. A Great Falls winner playing gold and silver 30,000 Montana crossword claimed their prize of $30,000 on July 23rd. A Great Falls winner playing Montana slots claimed their prize of $23,732 on July 24th. And another Great Falls winner betting with Sportsbet Montana claimed their prize of $5,756 on July 23rd. The Montana Lottery has a long history of giving back to the state. They've contributed over $2.25 million annually to Montana STEM scholarships.
4: Montana Republican U.S. Senator Steve Daines recognized Montana native Jory Thomas as Montanan of the Month for his selfless actions and quick thinking to save a man from drowning in the Yellowstone River. Through his Montanan of the Month initiative, each month Daines highlights a Montanan by submitting a statement of recognition in the recipient's honor into the Congressional Record, the document that reflects the official proceedings of Congress. Daines welcomes anyone to nominate fellow Montanans for his Montanan of the Month program by calling his office at 202-224-2651 or filling out the submission form on his website.
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8: Now for a look at your local Weather Command forecast. Today will be sunny with smoke and highs in the mid-90s with west winds up to 5 miles per hour shifting to the south in the afternoon. Tonight will be mostly clear with areas of smoke and lows around 60 with west winds 5 to 10 miles per hour. Wednesday will be sunny with smoke and highs in the lower 90s with northwest winds 5 to 10 miles per hour.
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That is Justin Bieber, Chuck D here. All right, so Olivia Rodrigo, she's got her festival coming up at the end of August, the Daisy Chain Fields Festival. It's a day of all women performers, kind of a throwback to Lilith Fair. And if you're too young to remember Lilith Fair, you should ask your parents, or I don't know, at this point, maybe your grandparents.

0: 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We'll take care of the rest.
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0: You know, trying to stay cool during the warm summer months, it's brutal if you do not have access to air conditioning. Fortunately, we do at our house, but for a very long time in my life, I did not. Here's a couple tips on how to kind of cool yourself down. When you're not using electronics in the house, unplug them because they generate an awful lot of heat. Here's a fun one. Take your sheets and pillowcases and briefly put them in the freezer. Get them nice and ice cold. And it's not going to stay cold all night, but, you know, it'll keep you cold enough until you fall asleep. And here's a tip my wife taught me. During the summer months, don't cook in the oven. Because the oven, what does that do? It just heats up the entire house, right? Yeah, spend a lot more time cooking on the grill outside, which is what we do. We do a lot of stovetop cooking. But firing up the oven, yeah, that's just a bad idea if you don't have AC to counter that.
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0: If you are planning a wedding, I don't have to tell you, it's getting more and more expensive. Yeah, these really super hyper elaborate weddings, there's just not as many of them as there were a year or so ago, simply because, of course, of inflation. Price of everything's going up. In fact, I saw this story that says that the price of food at a wedding has almost tripled over the last several months. Of course, the flowers and the venue and all that stuff. But you know what's still a really good deal for your wedding? The DJ. Yeah, it doesn't matter what the DJ's charging. You're definitely getting your money's worth there.
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3: Now for a look at your local Weather Command forecast. Today will be sunny with smoke and highs in the mid-90s with west winds up to 5 miles per hour shifting to the south in the afternoon. Tonight will be mostly clear with areas of smoke and lows around 60 with west winds 5 to 10 miles per hour. Wednesday will be sunny with smoke and highs in the lower 90s with northwest winds 5 to 10 miles per hour.
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0: like to take this moment to thank your boss for playing us in your workplace. It's the best decision they've ever made. 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

0: That is Olivia Dean. Coming up, that new one from Pink Panthers, working with Zara Larsson. We'll hear from them in the next 5 minutes.
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2: Sunday, the Havre North Stars claimed the Class A North District Tournament title over Great Falls 19-9. Havre head coach Ben Mader led the team to a district title in his first year at the helm and said the feelings were hard to describe.
3: I don't even know really how to put words to it. It was just really good. Like, we had a senior go down and young guys step in and handle business, and it was really good to see the team come together like that.
2: Coach Mader called their showing at districts an all-around performance from the team as they outscored their four opponents 59-18 en route to the title and 13 straight wins.
3: We finally had a weekend we didn't take a pitch off. Any opportunity that we had to get an extra base, they took it. They made great plays. It was just a great all-around performance for all four games.
2: The American Legion Class A tournament starts early Wednesday morning with the North Stars hitting the field at 9:30 a.m. against the Miles City Mavericks. Coach Mader told New Media Sports that an early start time is no concern of his.
3: You know, I think it's going to be kind of nice playing in not 100-degree weather. I think the boys will really enjoy that. But not much of a game plan. It's still baseball. They're still just going to play their game.
2: Stay tuned to new media broadcaster stations and website for coverage of Havre North Star baseball as they look to claim the program's first Class A state tournament title since 1999. Montana State University Northern Lights football is less than 1 week away from the start of fall camp, with head coach Jerome Sowers heading into his fifth season at the helm. The Lights will begin practicing for an 11-game season on Monday, August 3rd. Back in May, Coach Sowers said Northern football had a productive winter strength program, saying, quote, "Most everybody had PRs in the weight room, which was exciting to see," end quote. Entering into his second season as defensive coordinator, Dylan Wampler brings back multiple key linebackers. The first is Crawford Terry, who finished the season with 51 total tackles, and the second is Braden Klein, who led the Lights in tackles last season with 119 and was named to the Frontier Conference second team all-defense. Northern football added a new offensive coordinator in Coach K, and everyone around the program has felt the new energy he has brought not only to the offensive side, but to the locker room as well. The Lights offense lost a lot of production from last season, but retained wide receiver Coulter Wolstad and sophomore quarterback Ethan Maroney, who showed growth in the last five games of the year. The offense may be the biggest question heading into the season, as they look to improve on one win a year ago. Northern football opens up on the road at Carroll College Thursday, August 27th, with kickoff at 6 p.m. And the Montana State University Northern Skyline volleyball camps for next week are all full.
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1: ABC News, I'm Michelle Franzen. At National Cathedral in Washington, D.C., the late Senator Lindsey Graham is being remembered as a titan of the Senate at his funeral. President Trump delivering remarks calling Graham a fierce ally.
2: He was a man who gave

0: America the full measure of his good and mighty heart until that heart itself just gave out.
1: Graham died earlier this month at the age of 71. Authorities in Seattle say a second suspect in Sunday's shooting at a food festival is one of the three people who died. Another suspect, a 15-year-old, is in custody. Police say they believe the incident may have been gang-related and there could be other suspects involved. Cleanup continues in hard-hit Wisconsin after powerful tornadoes ripped through the town of Menasha in Winnebago County yesterday. Those same storms targeting the northeast today and could bring torrential rain and flash flooding to areas including New York City and New Jersey. This is ABC News.
2: The Hill County Republican Central Committee had their nominating convention for the open Hill County Commission seat in District 3. Nominated was candidate Morgan Olson, who was then voted in as the Republican candidate officially for the District 3 seat. Olson will face current Commissioner Perry Acheson, who was nominated by the Democrats earlier this month. A special election for the District 3 County Commission positions is due to the resignation of Bill Lanier earlier this year. Because Lanier was in the second year of his term, Montana Code Annotated states that a special election must be held to fill the rest of his term starting January 1st of 2027.
3: Governor Greg Gianforte joined Montana Fish, Wildlife, and Parks Director Christy Clark last week to cut the ribbon on the Siskin Island Fishing Access Site near Livingston, expanding public access to the Upper Yellowstone River. Earlier this month, FWP accepted the donation of the 82-acre island complex on the Upper Yellowstone River for the creation of a new fishing access site. The island complex, now known as Siskin Island FAS, is accessible by watercraft between Mallard's Rest and Pine Creek FASs about 13 miles south of Livingston. The site was donated to FWP by Trust for Public Land after they facilitated a donation from the previous landowners. Governor Gianforte said, quote, "It's a great help to cut the ribbon on Siskin Island to expand public access along the Yellowstone for Montanans to fish, float, and enjoy the outdoors. The Yellowstone River is the longest free-flowing river in the lower 48, and we are glad to play a part in keeping this river healthy and accessible for future generations," end quote.
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4: Now for a look at your local Weather Command forecast. Today will be sunny with smoke and highs in the mid-90s with west winds up to 5 miles per hour shifting to the south in the afternoon. Tonight will be mostly clear with areas of smoke and lows around 60 with west winds 5 to 10 miles per hour. Wednesday will be sunny with smoke and highs in the lower 90s with northwest winds 5 to 10 miles per hour.
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0: of you.
1: That is Ed Sheeran. All right, so today is National Milk Chocolate Day. I guess that explains why when I came into work today, there was that bowl of those Hershey Nuggets on the front desk. Yeah, that was really nice. Everybody got a little piece of chocolate. I say there were Hershey Nuggets. They're all gone, yeah. You give radio people free stuff, it's not a

0: taking it down a notch? Because we're starting to make our competitors look bad. But nah, here's another hit.
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0: For my Facebook friend of the day today, I've got a special one for all you dads out there. This is from my friend Hal Moore. He says, getting someone pregnant makes you a father. Secretly bending the hose your kid is using so that the water stops flowing, then suggesting that the hose must be broken and encouraging your kid to look inside as you then release the pressure and set off Old Faithful right in their face. That's what makes you a dad. Yeah, so all of you dads out there, you know exactly what Hal is talking about. Anybody can be a father. To be a dad, gotta be something special. Hal Moore, thank you so much for sharing that. Sure do appreciate it. Definitely today's Facebook friend of the day.
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11: We're coming to you live from Chicago, where a fire has broken out on the west side. There's a rumor it started, can you believe this, in a barn. And now, the winds are picking up. Wait, we're getting reports it's jumped the street. Entire blocks are catching. People are leaving their homes. They're being told, everyone head for the lake. This is spreading faster than anyone expected. They're telling us to head for the lake now. Flames are leaping from rooftop to rooftop. The sky is glowing. There's embers falling like rain. We'll keep you informed.
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0: 61-year-old guy is driving down the street in Orlando. Police officer pulls him over, sees some flaky substance on the floorboards, thinks it might be meth or crack cocaine, and arrests the guy. Turns out the flaky substance was actually the glaze from a Krispy Kreme donut. Look, there's a really easy, this police officer should know everything there is to know about donuts joke to be made here, but I think we're all above that, right?
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3: Now for a look at your local Weather Command forecast. Today will be sunny with smoke and highs in the mid-90s with west winds up to 5 miles per hour shifting to the south in the afternoon. Tonight will be mostly clear with areas of smoke and lows around 60 with west winds 5 to 10 miles per hour. Wednesday will be sunny with smoke and highs in the lower 90s with northwest winds 5 to 10 miles per hour.
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2: ABC News, I'm Michelle Franzen. At the National Cathedral in Washington, D.C., funeral services have concluded for the late Senator Lindsey Graham. The longtime GOP lawmaker from South Carolina died at the age of 71 this month. President Trump delivering the eulogy, he called Graham a member of the family and a critical part of the Republican Party over the years.
3: He was the first person to make you laugh and one of the last people that you've really ever wanted to fight. These were the traits that made him into one of the great figures in Senate history. Few like him.
2: In Georgia, a judge sentenced teen Colt Gray to life in prison without the possibility of parole in the deadly Appalachian High School shooting that killed four people in 2024. Gray had pleaded not guilty to charges of killing two students and two teachers at the school outside Atlanta, but Gray

0: changed his plea. Tornado damage being assessed in Wisconsin after yesterday's volatile storms. That same system targeting the Northeast today. This is ABC News.
1: Here's a look at your local and state news. The City of Havre Public Works Department is resuming residential street sweeping in the Lyons Park area of Havre later this week. City of Havre Public Works Director Trevor Mork told new media broadcasters that after the sweeping, the city has other work they plan to complete in that part of the community.
2: The City of Havre Public Works Department was to come in and do some paint marking as well as asphalt maintenance while those streets are clear. So when you see those no parking signs posted, please remove your vehicles from that area.
1: If you have any questions about city maintenance projects, call the City of Havre Public Works Department at 406-265-4941. You can find this story and others like it on our website, HighlineToday.com.
3: The Montana Department of Natural Resources and Conservation is seeking comment on a proposed land exchange involving state trust lands and private lands located in Macon County. The exchange is located about 22 miles north of Circle. Under the proposal, DNRC and 4B Properties LLC would exchange approximately 600 acres of legally inaccessible state trust land for about 480 acres of private land, including 320 acres with legal access and 160 acres with administrative access. An appraisal conducted in March determined the value of the state trust land to be $417,500, the value of the 4B Properties land at $587,500. Written comments may be submitted through the DNRC website.
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1: And now, your Weather Command forecast. Tonight should be mostly clear with areas of smoke, lows in the upper 50s, and south winds up to 10 miles an hour that shift to the northwest after midnight. Wednesday should be sunny with patchy smoke throughout the day, highs in the lower 90s, and northwest winds 5 to 10 miles an hour. Wednesday night should be mostly clear with patchy smoke, lows in the upper 50s, and northeast winds blowing 5 to 10 miles an hour, increasing after midnight.
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That is Benson Boone and Beautiful Things. Speaking of beautiful things, I've got a beautiful thing coming up. My most awesome person on the planet Earth in this era where it's just nothing but negative news stories all day long. A little bright ray of sunshine on your way here in the next 10 minutes.

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0: time for today's most awesome people on the planet Earth. They are first responders, Tom Carter and Tim Kennedy. They responded recently to this man outside of Birmingham, a 30-year military vet. He was experiencing chest pains while he was out mowing his lawn. So Tom and Tim picked him up in the ambulance and took him to the hospital and then went back to this military veteran's house and finished mowing the lawn for him. They say, I could tell that he was a kind, gentle, genuine person, and sometimes you meet people like that during this job, and they just touch your heart. Tim and Tom, the first responders, I cannot tell you how great you are. Thank you so much. Today's most awesome people on the planet Earth.
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Metro Boomin'.

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0: So kids are spending the summer playing video games. I know how it goes. That's what my kids are doing as well. Scientists say that might not be completely a bad thing. It says that people that play video games have much better decision-making skills than people that don't play video games with any regularity. Yeah, it triggers different things in your brain, which help you make decisions. Yeah, you know, kids are playing 3 hours a week, 3 hours, try 3 hours a day at my house. But yeah, you know, if the kids are playing video games, it's going to help them be decision makers down. And they're also saying that if you're an adult and you're in a decision-making position, like you have to make decisions a lot, playing some video games might help. So, I don't know, fire up that Fortnite or Minecraft or Halo or, I don't know, Super Mario Brothers. Do people still play Super Mario Brothers? People should still play Super Mario Brothers. Yeah, get those consoles fired up.
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1: And now your Weather Command forecast. Tonight should be mostly clear with areas of smoke, lows in the upper 50s, and south winds up to 10 miles an hour that shift to the northwest after midnight. Wednesday should be sunny with patchy smoke throughout the day, highs in the lower 90s, and northwest winds 5 to 10 miles an hour. Wednesday night should be mostly clear with patchy smoke, lows in the upper 50s, and northeast winds blowing 5 to 10 miles an hour, increasing after midnight.
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1: ABC News, I'm Michelle Franzen. In Seattle, new details following Sunday's deadly shooting at a food festival in the heart of downtown. Police Chief Sean Barnes says a second suspect officers were searching for was identified as one of the three people killed. Barnes says a 15-year-old remains in custody, saying the shooting is now linked to gang violence and that a ghost gun was used.
2: A ghost gun is an untraceable weapon that lacks a serial number. They are typically homemade and they are illegal. This was the firearm that was recovered from the 15-year-old suspect who was in court yesterday for assault and weapons violations.
1: Police say other suspects may be involved. Funeral services for the late Senator Lindsey Graham held today at Washington National Cathedral. President Trump delivering the eulogy, calling Graham a giant in the Republican Party. A private service will take place tomorrow in Graham's home state of South Carolina. This is ABC News.
3: Here's a look at your local and state news. The United States Department of Agriculture is reminding agricultural producers impacted by increased input costs and natural disasters that the deadlines to apply for safety net and disaster assistance programs designed to protect their financial security are coming soon. USDA's Farm Service Agency wants to remind producers that the Assistance for Specialty Crop Farmers Program and the Supplemental Disaster Relief Program both have deadlines in early August. Additionally, thanks to the Working

0: Families Tax Cuts Act, eligible landowners have until the end of August to review and consider base acre increases for the first time since 2002 for the agriculture risk coverage and price loss coverage programs. Agricultural producers are reminded of these important upcoming deadlines. August 7th is the deadline to apply for ASCF, August 12th is the deadline to apply for SDRP, and August 31st is the deadline to review base allocations through ARC/PLC.
1: 62 new officers who will serve in 39 agencies across the state graduated last week from the Montana Law Enforcement Academy within the Montana Department of Justice. MLEA provides basic and advanced training for state, county, city, and tribal law enforcement officers throughout Montana. Attorney General Austin Knutson was in attendance to congratulate and address the graduates. Knutson said, quote, "I am proud of the men and women who chose to become Montana's newest law enforcement officers. They will face many unique obstacles as they embark on their career, but I am confident that their training over the last 12 weeks has prepared them for what lies ahead. Congratulations, Class 190. End quote.
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0: And now your Weather Command forecast. Tonight should be mostly clear with areas of smoke, lows in the upper 50s, and south winds up to 10 miles an hour that shift to the northwest after midnight. Wednesday should be sunny with patchy smoke throughout the day, highs in the lower 90s, and northwest winds 5 to 10 miles an hour. Wednesday night should be mostly clear with patchy smoke, lows in the upper 50s, and northeast winds blowing 5 to 10 miles an hour, increasing after midnight.
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0: bitches.
1: This is Shawn Mendes. Hey, once again, a reminder, you're taking your dog out for a walk. How about in the morning, later in the evening, that middle of the day walk? It is murder on their paws. Not great.

0: news. We've been certified as the number one hit music station and the winner of this year's All Your Favorite Songs Award. Here, have another.
1: Say, Alexa, enable KRYK. And from that day on, whenever you say, Alexa, open KRYK, you got a best friend forever.

Okay, well, we still have some time this summer. I know as we get towards the end of July, you start seeing school hurtling towards you at an alarming rate. But we still have a couple weeks, right? Maybe to get that last-minute road trip in. Look, if you are planning a road trip or thinking about it, great advice is to leave Thursday instead of Friday. Because

0: Friday is usually super manic time out on the roads because everybody's trying to get where they need to get on Fridays. In fact, there's an escalated risk of car accidents on Friday afternoon. So if you have the opportunity, take Friday off from work as well and leave on Thursday, either right after work or if you can get out Thursday earlier. That would be much safer. Plus, you know, more time away from work with the family.
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0: Well, I saw this interesting research that parents are more likely to discuss the birds and the bees with their kids than they are with their math problems. Yeah, you know, it's like when I was growing up, you know, talking about sex ed and all that stuff, it was kind of, you know, it was verboten. It was kind of, parents were hesitant to discuss that kind of stuff with kids. But now, you know, the information is everywhere. Our kids are exposed to all kinds of information. And so kind of broaching those subjects earlier in life to kind of set them straight is the smart thing to do. Now, as far as helping my kids with their math, I stopped doing that like around third grade. Yeah, that is way beyond my level of expertise.
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14: 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And now your Weather Command forecast. Tonight should be mostly clear with areas of smoke, lows in the upper 50s, and south winds up to 10 miles an hour that shift to the northwest after midnight. Wednesday should be sunny with patchy smoke throughout the day, highs in the lower 90s, and northwest winds 5 to 10 miles an hour. Wednesday night should be mostly clear with patchy smoke, lows in the upper 50s, and northeast winds blowing 5 to 10 miles an hour, increasing after midnight.
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0: That is Ava Max. Today is National Milk Chocolate Day, which I think is kind of ridiculous because, to be honest, I mean, for a lot of people, every day is National Milk Chocolate Day. 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
2: Sunday, the Havre North Stars claimed the Class A North District Tournament title over Great Falls 19-9. Havre head coach Ben Mader led the team to a district title in his first year at the helm and said the feelings were hard to describe.
3: I don't even know really how to put words to it. It was just really good. Like, we had a senior go down and young guys step in and handle business, and it was really good to see the team come together like that.
2: Coach Mader called their showing at districts an all-around performance from the team as they outscored their four opponents 59-18 en route to the title and 13 straight wins.
3: We finally had a weekend we didn't take a pitch off. Any opportunity that we had to get an extra base, they took it. They made great plays. It was just a great all-around performance for all four games.
2: The American Legion Class A tournament starts early Wednesday morning with the North Stars hitting the field at 9:30 a.m. against the Miles City Mavericks. Coach Mader told New Media Sports that an early start time is no concern of his.
3: You know, I think it's going to be kind of nice playing in not 100-degree weather. I think the boys will really enjoy that. But not much of a game plan. It's still baseball. They're still just going to play their game.
2: Stay tuned to new media broadcaster stations and website for coverage of Havre North Star baseball as they look to claim the program's first Class A state tournament title since 1999. Montana State University Northern Lights football is less than 1 week away from the start of fall camp, with head coach Jerome Sowers heading into his fifth season at the helm. The Lights will begin practicing for an 11-game season on Monday, August 3rd. Back in May, Coach Sowers said Northern football had a productive winter strength program, saying, quote, "Most everybody had PRs in the weight room, which was exciting to see," end quote. Entering into his second season as defensive coordinator, Dylan Wampler brings back multiple key linebackers. The first is Crawford Terry, who finished the season with 51 total tackles, and the second is Braden Klein, who led the Lights in tackles last season with 119 and was named to the Frontier Conference second team all-defense. Northern football added a new offensive coordinator in Coach K, and everyone around the program has felt the new energy he has brought not only to the offensive side, but to the locker room as well. The Lights offense lost a lot of production from last season, but retained wide receiver Coulter Wolstad and sophomore quarterback Ethan Maroney, who showed growth in the last five games of the year. The offense may be the biggest question heading into the season as they look to improve on one win a year ago. Northern football opens up on the road at Carroll College Thursday, August 27th, with kickoff at 6 p.m. And the Montana State University Northern Skyline Volleyball camps for next week are all full.
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1: ABC News, I'm Michelle Franzen. The same volatile storms that left a trail of destruction in the Midwest yesterday, including tornadoes in Wisconsin, are taking aim now at the Northeast. ABC senior meteorologist Melissa Griffin has more.
2: Let's zone in right now on places across the tri-state area from Kingston, New York, New York City included, right down through Philadelphia. This is where we have that level 3 of 4. That's the second highest level flood risk. 2 to 3 inch per hour rainfall rates. That means life-threatening flash flooding is possible within some of these heaviest downpours. And that risk lasts through late tonight.
1: In Washington, D.C. today at the National Cathedral, fellow lawmakers and family and friends attending the funeral for the late Senator Lindsey Graham. He'll be buried in his home state of South Carolina tomorrow. Consumer confidence slid this month. The renewed U.S. and Iran hostilities are fueling concerns over gas prices and stubborn inflation. The war is now entering its 6th month. This is ABC News.
3: Here's a look at your local and state news. The Montana Lottery has awarded $99,934 in high-tier prizes since July 20th. A high-tier prize is any prize of $600 or more. 3 winners in the New Media Broadcasters listening area collected prizes of $5,000 or more. A Great Falls winner playing gold and silver 30,000 Montana crossword claimed their prize of $30,000 on July 23rd. A Great Falls winner playing Montana slots claimed their prize of $23,732 on July 24th. And another Great Falls winner betting with Sportsbet Montana claimed their prize of $5,756 on July 23rd. The Montana Lottery has a long history of giving back to the state. They've contributed over $2.25 million annually to Montana STEM scholarships.
4: Montana Republican U.S. Senator Steve Daines recognized Montana native Jory Thomas as Montanan of the Month for his selfless actions and quick thinking to save a man from drowning in the Yellowstone.

0: River. Through his Montanan of the Month initiative, each month Danes highlights a Montanan by submitting a statement of recognition in the recipient's honor into the Congressional Record, the document that reflects the official proceedings of Congress. Danes welcomes anyone to nominate fellow Montanans for his Montanan of the Month program by calling his office at 202-224-2651 or filling out the submission form on his website.
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1: And now your Weather Command forecast. Tonight should be mostly clear with areas of smoke, lows in the upper 50s, and south winds up to 10 miles an hour that shift to the northwest after midnight. Wednesday should be sunny with patchy smoke throughout the day, highs in the lower 90s, and northwest winds 5 to 10 miles an hour. Wednesday night should be mostly clear with patchy smoke, lows in the upper 50s, and northeast winds blowing 5 to 10 miles an hour, increasing after midnight.
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There's Taylor Swift. All right, coming up in a few moments, the number one song in America for the 15th week in a row, Ella Langley. She's been at the top of the charts longer than any other solo female artist, except for Mariah Carey's All I Want for Christmas Is You. That's it. We'll hear from her in a bit. Teddy Swims right now. She

0: trying to come up with a new snappy slogan. How do you like Ready, Set, Radio? No? Okay, well, we're still working on it. In the meantime, have another hit.
1: 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And when she's finished spinning her magic, all you ever have to say is Alexa, open KRYK.

0: For my Facebook friend of the day today, I've got a special one for all you dads out there. This is from my friend Hal Moore. He says, getting someone pregnant makes you a father. Secretly bending the hose your kid is using so that the water stops flowing, then suggesting that the hose must be broken and encouraging your kid to look inside as you then release the pressure and set off Old Faithful right in their face. That's what makes you a dad. Yeah, so all of you dads out there, you know exactly what Hal is talking about. Anybody can be a father. To be a dad, got to be something special. Hal Moore, thank you so much for sharing that. Sure do appreciate it. Definitely today's Facebook friend of the day.
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1: Well, you don't see this story every day. There's this woman got liposuction recently. She paid for it with a stolen credit card. Authorities were able to identify her because of tattoos that she had on her body. She had before and after photos taken, you know, like from the neck down. So they couldn't recognize her face, but they recognized tattoos, and they eventually found her and arrested her. She is facing felony fraud charges. Now, she'll probably end up just paying a fine or paying the money back, but you know what they really should do? They should re-inject the stuff that they took out. Ugh. That'd teach her a lesson.
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12: The Badlands along the Milk River are dry terrain where softer sedimentary rocks and clay-rich soils have been extensively eroded by wind and water. Canyons, ravines, gullies, hoodoos, and other geological forms are common and often difficult to navigate by foot. 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Even tropical plants existed in this area millions of years ago. 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
4: And now your Weather Command forecast. Tonight should be mostly clear with areas of smoke, lows in the upper 50s, and south winds up to 10 miles an hour that shift to the northwest after midnight. Wednesday should be sunny with patchy smoke throughout the day, highs in the lower 90s, and northwest winds 5 to 10 miles an hour. Wednesday night should be mostly clear with patchy smoke, lows in the upper 50s, and northeast winds blowing 5 to 10 miles an hour, increasing after midnight.
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0: That is somber. I am Chuck D. Certainly do hope you have a good rest of your day. So glad we got to spend some time together. Let's do this again tomorrow, all right? Be excellent to each other.
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2: Welcome to Insight with New Media Broadcasters. I'm Joshua Weiss. Today we sat down with retiring MSUN Chancellor Greg Kegel to reflect on 50 years of work at Montana State University and what he's most proud of over the course of his entire career at the school.
3: Everything that I've done, honestly, from day one, even when I was an instructor, had to do with, you know, getting students in the seats. So enrollment has been at the top of my list for everything. Even though I'm project-oriented, the projects were put together to attract and retain students. Every one of them, I swear to God. And so, you know, people ask me about, let's just talk about the football field. You know, that was an initiative that I had put together. It was one of the, in the very beginning, we called it the nine chancellor-led initiatives. And these are initiatives that I formed a team. It was called the SAT, the Strategic Advancement Team. And we had these weekly meetings, and I sat down with them, and I said, these are the things we're going to need to do in order to advance Northern enrollment-wise. We're going to have to make some changes. We're going to have to do something. We got to quit talking, and we got to put things into action. And that football stadium was one of them. And as you know, I had two boys that were college football players. I traveled around the United States, and I went to a lot of stadiums. And one of the things that impacted me with every one of those through the years was that stadium was a focal point of the campus that I was on. It really was. And it wasn't just because I was a football guy. It was because it was. And in the morning, you know, I'd always get there on a Friday and do my campus tour. And, you know, like when I went to Notre Dame, so I go down to Notre Dame and I'm walking around that campus looking at the beautiful buildings and the beautiful sidewalk, but also looking at that stadium sitting right there, home turf, defend it. Next morning, there was 100,000 people in the stadium and 100,000 people outside with their TVs on. And I got to think, you know, this, it is important. It's important at every campus to have that stadium. It's a prideful thing. I loved Blue Pony Stadium. You know, my boys played there, and we had some fantastic games. And I love it. It's a beautiful stadium. It wasn't that hard. There were some people that were, "Why do we need another football field?" You know, and I'd always come back with, "It isn't about football. I mean, all of the money follows at the FTE. The more students, the more. I mean, it's just a pretty simple formula. But you need it to make everything work. And so that's." When the community finally said, you know, I think he's right on this one. Got a lot of people behind us, got some big money came in right off the bat, bing, bing, bing. And before you know it, got the Board of Regents to turn the land over to our foundation, and away we went. We did that during COVID. And, you know, before, there were people locked up in little rooms with masks on, and they were looking out the windows. And here these guys are out there with these excavators and big graders. And I mean, it was exciting. It was fun right during COVID.
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5: We're in our New York newsroom. It's just past midnight. Word is coming in that the luxury liner Titanic has struck ice in the North Atlantic. First reports tell us she's damaged, but stable, being taken under tow toward Halifax. Wait, hold on. We're, receiving a correction now.
6: 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She's almost gone under! All passengers on deck, lifebelts on!
5: My God! The Titanic! She's gone down!
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1: ABC News, I'm Dave Packer. Minutes ago, the Senate confirming U.S. Attorney Jay Clayton for National Intelligence Director. The vote along party lines. CENTCOM says that Iranian Revolutionary Guard forces fired multiple ballistic missiles and an attempted surprise attack at U.S. forces in the Middle East, and says all missiles were successfully intercepted. At Washington, D.C.'s National Cathedral today, the funeral for former Senator Lindsey Graham. Japan's public broadcaster NHK is now reporting that at least two people have been confirmed dead at a shopping mall that partially collapsed following today's massive earthquake. A judge in Georgia sentencing convicted 16-year-old high school shooter Colt Gray to life in prison without parole for killing two students and two teachers. This is ABC News.
2: The Hill County Republican Central Committee had their nominating convention for the open Hill County Commission seat in District 3. Nominated was candidate Morgan Olson, who was then voted in as the Republican candidate officially for the District 3 seat. Olson will face current Commissioner Perry Acheson, who was nominated by the Democrats earlier this month. A special election for the District 3 County Commission positions is due to the resignation of Bill Lanier earlier this year. Because Lanier was in the second year of his term, Montana Code Annotated states that a special election must be held to fill the rest of his term starting January 1st of 2027.
3: Governor Greg Gianforte joined Montana Fish, Wildlife, and Parks Director Christy Clark last week to cut the ribbon on the Siskin Island fishing access site near Livingston, expanding public access to the Upper Yellowstone River. Earlier this month, FWP accepted the donation of the 82-acre island complex on the Upper Yellowstone River for the creation of a new fishing access site. The island complex, now known as Siskin Island FAS, is accessible by watercraft between Mallard Rest and Pine Creek FASs about 13 miles south of Livingston. The site was donated to FWP by Trust for Public Land after they facilitated a donation from the previous landowners. Governor Gianforte said, quote, "It's a great help to cut the ribbon on Siskin Island to expand public access along the Yellowstone for Montanans to fish, float, and enjoy the outdoors. The Yellowstone River is the longest free-flowing river in the lower 48, and we are glad to play a part in keeping this river healthy and accessible for future generations," end quote.
2: Keep up with news, local